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Agogatin tuto, I know. 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

0: NCIFM, the spirit of Manitoba, Jason Lapine, Sleeping Giant Two-Step. 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Roy Acuff kanane. Walls of the Wind. Disinigate ni ugawini kamatuta. 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

0: 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I'm gonna drive you out of my mind. 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

NCIFM, the spirit of Manitoba, Charlie Major. I'm going to drive you out of my mind. Charlie Major. Paddy Lamaru, Lord McDonald's, real listening at the new Kawiago Tisa Pega, Gomina, Charlie Pride, Marty Stewart. Hope you're feeling me like I'm feeling you. Isnigat the new Kawinigamusigota, Cree Hour, NCIFM.

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Eo gwen isu ma NCIFM radio network. Kabeta bagwek tan sita isiki isigak ta isi wepak. Utamani so bagay tipiska ko minagewa pa akta to tipaygan kawit tamak.

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0: NCIFM, the spirit of Manitoba, John Arcand, Polka in G. You see, you got any utago cheese up here? You can say it to a tago and togo go gawia to go mayo lighting the fire and so my go pack it the machita or missy way deo je okiski no mage or cut to scata gigs up okiski no mage and get a togo see you go deo chiki wet in oak. 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I go and tinduto ano Mickey Gilly, bring it on home to me. It's nigate nyo gawi at tinigamotuta Cree Hour NCIFM.
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0: And CIFM, the spirit of Manitoba, and Mickey Gilly, Gagi Sinigamot, bring it on home to me. Sinigate, and you nigamon, Egoga, no, Nikis Kisikita, Tawestamo, Kuta, we, Kima, my, Gatti, I knew NCI mini, Looney Pot bingo cards, I make Isigagi and his own mother's day, Taispanu, Nistopis, Missapu, Itagite, and Stomoge, Egonikogi speeds out on Looney Pot 423,132. 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

Buddy Gucci me rode back is in the cart. 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Kagij sick no gumino Thompson gees the sick chimi which MKO Manitoba gave it now yoke maga nak kagij chige wat gave no with the Thompson Donna Samuel chimi which gave in the wall keep him off say. Okay, what you get? Kenji got dick.

0: Johnny Cash, go Waylon Jennings. I'm moving on. Kit Rock. I'm a shaggy again. 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Again, we two and where NCI 50-50 community fundraiser guys is sick. 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Me, we up is Saturday, May 30th. Out up and I went in, get back and I get me a way, Magisha Keen.
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No, I think this is a week. I'm going to go to the house. I'm going to go to the house. I'm going to go to the house. I'm going to go to the house. I'm going to go to the house. I'm going to go to the house. Dolphin Park Clan, I'm going to go to the house. I'm going We is pawe banna ani de bekak tas na wa chigung go to sa ge ba chi ta basi we pak am mina wa ina bta we de thompson gan te gin da ko flint flon o bak we ang mina wa we sa ga te go to sa me 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web and we got to be cuck. Missy Manitoba Gawi is your web, but come on, you're going on down, wake you business, you're going on NCIFM Radio Network. Kitagi is your bogus Eugene Leroux, kind of what you mean. Val's jig, me aware, ha, you spin Val's in the cars, one care much, I went to Val. 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

0: Alabama, Miggy, we're gonna come on TLC ASAP. 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

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God, we listen to my band. 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

0: July 9th, meaning July 12th. 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Minemen da mana puske ka na bach kita ka pes siwe te Birds Hill Park. 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
1: It's been 14 years since Canadian Métis artist Jamie Black hung red dresses in public spaces, raising awareness for the staggering number of missing and murdered Indigenous women, girls, and two-spirited people across the country. 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

Toby Keith, Country Comes to Town. Is in a car, dear me, I went a gum. I'm getting in a while. I'm going to NC. I'm in a living pot bingo. I'm going to make a kin, chicky kin to make and get the bottom consolation prize winner, Squatch, Solid Diamond, Diane Wild, Winnipeg. I'm going to make a kin, consolation prize winner, Blackout, Neil Clausen. I'm going to get Neil, Winnipeg, I'm going to say. Key Tom Gao Looney Pot $423,132. Ah, go and get your bunny kit. $423,132 to go away at the Beckonic Blackout Prize. $2,000, 50 numbers or less, $1,500 consolation prize. Ah, me, way now. I've been in CIFM.com. Me, Maga Kinogego, Gitawa, Madame. Bingo sellers. We should be guys walk me man the June the Neman Gimas and Eganes Simiwag again. Chichakai gay and Magishagiga Kagata is a saying game cheeket. Ah, Mr. Minigay Kitwan and Gomazik Minawa Wabungatagoshin, Cheryl Bear, me away. Chiminuen the make pisan, they go me away cheeken, then. Give him out. This is me, Jiggy, Jigging, the Jiggy, Woman, Dan, no gum. Your joy, me, NCIFM, the Minos Music Lodge.

Elvis Presley, Suspicious Minds. The King starting off the 9 o'clock hour on this Tuesday night. Good evening, I'm Carl Thomas. On the way, Alan Jackson, right after Rascal Flatts and CIFM, Legendary Country, and more.

Alan Jackson gone country. Celebrity birthdays coming up in about 10 minutes. Here's Conway Twitty. Fallen for You for years. And CIFM legendary country and more.

0: Jason Blaine, My First Car, and CIFM, Legendary Country, and more. Celebrity birthdays for today, May 5th. Actor Michael Murphy is 88. Also turning 88 is world and Olympic champion pairs figure skater Barbara Wagner. Comedian actor Michael Palin from Monty Python is 83. Actor John Rhys Davies from Lord of the Rings and also from Raiders of the Lost Ark is 82. Actress Lisa Elbacher from An Officer and a Gentleman and also from Beverly Hills Cop is 70. Newsman Brian Williams is 67. Actress Tina Yothers from the hit TV show Family Ties is 53. Singer Adele is 38. Also turning 38 is singer TV personality Brooke Hogan. R&B singer Chris Brown is 37. And hockey player Mitch Marner is 29. Also born on this date back in 1928, Marshall Grant, a longtime member of country music superstar Johnny Cash's original backing band, the Tennessee Two, and born on this date in 1942, country singer Tammy Wynette. The Vision Quest Conference and Trade Show takes place on June 3rd and 4th in Winnipeg. 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I'm Carl Thomas. On the way, Soggy Bottom Boys and Jody Messina is up next on NCIFM.
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Soggy Bottom Boys man of constant sorrow, Jody Messina, was that my life? Canadian NHL team has won the lottery for the first pick in the NHL draft. More on that in about 7 minutes. Here's Billy Ray Cyrus, In the Heart of a Woman, and CIFM Legendary Country and More.

0: 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Buck Owens, Under the Influence of Love. The Toronto Maple Leafs have won the lottery for the first pick in the NHL draft. The victory comes at a critical time for the team following the hiring of John Chayka as general manager and the return of franchise legend Matt Sundin as a hockey operations advisor. The future of their captain, superstar Austin Matthews, is the biggest question after missing the playoffs for the first time in his career.
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2: Welcome to Compass Point. Hi, I'm Pete Smith. Note Daniel's actions in Daniel 6 verse 10. Now when Daniel knew that the writing was signed, he went home, and with his windows open towards Jerusalem, he knelt down on his knees 3 times that day and prayed and gave thanks before his God, as was his custom since early days. After hearing of the 30-day prayer-restricting edict, Daniel did not stop by the local law office. He went home and took the matter to the highest authority. Daniel enjoyed open-window communion with God, and to close his window now would have been cowardice. God preserved Daniel through the trial,

0: May we too have an habitual open window prayer life which centres on thankfulness. I can't give credit today to the writer, but I trust you were blessed by their encouraging meditation.
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Winnipeg's Dominique Reynolds, the Bonobos, Spirit of Manitoba, and CIFM, Dolly Parton, But You Know I Love You, and Brooks and Dunn, Hard Working Man. We are coming up on

0: 10 o'clock. I'm Carl Thomas. Stick around. More great country music still to come from George Strait. And Beverly Mahood is coming up right after this on NCIFM.
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Brad Paisley, The World, BP, kicking off the 10 o'clock hour on this Tuesday night. I'm Carl Thomas on the way, Charlie Pride, right after Shelley Wright, NCIFM, Legendary Country, and more.

Charlie. Pride, roll on, Mississippi. Coming up in about 10 minutes from now, I'm going to let you know what happened on this day in country music. Here's Clay Walker, If I Could Make a Living, and CIFM Legendary Country and More.

0: Kathy Corpy, Drive, and CIFM, Legendary Country, and more. Mo Bandy, before that, I Cheated Me Right Out of You. Today is May 5th. It was on this day in country music history back in 1976. Mickey Gilley had the number one song on the country singles chart with Don't the Girls All Get Prettier at Closing Time, written by Baker Knight. The song became Gilley's fifth number one on the Billboard Hot Country Singles Chart. In 1992, Aaron Tippin was at number one on the U.S. country charts with There Ain't Nothing Wrong with the Radio, the fourth single of his career. It was also the first release from his second album, 1992's Read Between the Lines. The song was not only the first number one hit of his career, but also his longest lasting at 3 weeks. And in 1999, winners at the 34th Annual Academy of Country Music Awards, hosted by Reba McEntire, included Pioneer Award, Glenn Campbell, Top Female Vocalist of the Year, Faith Hill, Top Male Vocalist of the Year, Tim McGraw, Top Vocal Duo or Group, The Chicks. Song of the Year went to Steve Warner for Holes in the Floor of Heaven. Country Music Video of the Year went to Faith Hill for This Kiss. 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I reflect on some of the great country songs and artists of all time. The Classic Country Show, Saturday afternoons from 1 to 3 right here on NCIFM, Legendary Country, and more. On the way, music from Farrah and John Anderson is coming up next on NCIFM.
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Farrah, It's Gonna Be Okay, and CIFM, Legendary Country and More. John Anderson, before that, It's All Over Now. Surging fuel prices are leaving Canadian artists stranded. More on that in about 8 minutes. Here's Black Rain, Res Girls, Spirit of Manitoba, and CIFM.

0: NCIFM Legendary Country and More, Tim McGraw featuring Taylor Swift, Highway Don't Care. Surging fuel prices are leaving Canadian artists stranded. Touring has become an increasingly high-risk gamble thanks to rising costs for fuel, food, and accommodation. Audiences are also growing more cautious about spending, and artists are being forced to scale down, absorb losses, or rethink touring altogether. Independent artists like BC singer-songwriter Myna say ticket and merch sales are the most reliable source of income, with streaming royalties alone not even coming close to a living wage.
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0: J.C. Campbell, Warm, Spirit of Manitoba, and CIFM. Kenny Rogers with Ronnie Millsap, Make No Mistake, She's Mine, and Crystal Gayle, It's Like We Never Said Goodbye. We are coming up on 11 o'clock. I'm Carl Thomas. More great country music still ahead from Sarah Evans, and Rick Tippy is coming up right after this on NCIFM.
1: Red Dress Day is the national day of awareness for missing and murdered Indigenous women and girls and Two-Spirit people. It's observed annually on May 5th. The day is marked by people hanging red dresses from trees, windows, fences, and balconies. The dresses are visual reminders of the thousands of missing Indigenous people throughout Canada. The National Inquiry into Missing and Murdered Indigenous Women and Girls, in its 2019 report, shared that the crisis constitutes genocide of Indigenous people. NCI recognizes that Red Dress Day has become a national movement for awareness and a call for action and justice. If you require support or emotional assistance related to missing and murdered Indigenous women and girls and Two-Spirit people, call 1-844-413-6649.
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Charlie Daniels Band, Trudy. Charlie Daniels getting the 11 o'clock hour rolling on this Tuesday night. I'm Carl Thomas on the way, Alabama, right after Montgomery Gentry and CIFM Legendary Country and More.

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Still to come, Dwayne Steele and the Paw OCN's Rhonda Head on the way right after Waylon Jennings and CIFM Legendary Country and more.

0: 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I'm Carl Thomas on the way. Alan Jackson and Jessica Andrews is coming up next on NCIFM.
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Alan Jackson, I don't even know your name, before AJ, J.A., Jessica Andrews, who I am. Astronomers believe they've detected an atmosphere around a tiny icy world beyond Pluto.

Pluto. More on that in about 7 minutes. 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

0: and CIFM Legendary Country and more, Dave and Sugar, the door is always open. Astronomers believe they've detected an atmosphere around a tiny icy world beyond Pluto at around 500 kilometers across. It's thought to be the solar system's smallest object, yet with a clearly detected global atmosphere bound by gravity. Researchers with the National Astronomical Observatory of Japan think the thin, delicate atmosphere may have been created by volcanic eruptions or a comet strike. The finding offers fresh insight into our solar system's farthest, coldest objects.
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0: The PAOCN's Dawn Constant Times, Spirit of Manitoba, and CIFM Conway 20. You've got a Good Love Coming and Tanya Tucker, Can I See You Tonight? We are coming up on midnight. I'm Carl Thomas, and that's going to do it for me. Thank you so much for joining me tonight. I'll be back again tomorrow afternoon at 1, filling in once again on the NCI Afternoon Drive Show. Hope you can join me then. Until then, take care. Have yourself a good night. Talk to you later. Bye for now.
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1: From the National Newsroom of the Canadian Press, I'm Rob Westgate. The U.S. president has announced that negotiators are closing in on a deal to bring the war with Iran to an end. Donald Trump dropped the news in a social media post, saying he was pausing the American military's escort operations in the Strait of Hormuz to facilitate the potential deal. So far, no details have been released, but reopening the strait and no nuclear ambitions have been U.S. prerequisites for peace. Meanwhile, China's state media says Foreign Minister Wang Yi has met with his Iranian counterpart, Abbas Araghchi, in Beijing. Canada's telecom workers are calling for government restrictions when it comes to the use of artificial intelligence.
2: A group that includes three major unions has laid out its AI concerns in front of a House of Commons committee. A Unifor representative says he knows of at least one company using AI to mask the accents of its offshore agents. Roch LeBlanc says that could mislead Canadians into believing they were speaking with Canada-based employees, unaware the jobs had been offshored. He says about 20,000 jobs have been lost in telecommunications over the last 10 to 15 years, and he worries AI will accelerate that trend. Jason White, The Canadian Press.
1: Saskatchewan Premier Scott Moe says his government is launching a postcard survey on possible social media restrictions for children. Moe says he wants to hear directly from residents about limits for those under the age of 16. He says Saskatchewan will follow the wishes of the people, but that he personally believes that some limits should be in place.
3: I think, any opportunity that we have to get out and enjoy this great province in whatever way you see fit, I think that is much more productive time than spending it on social media.
1: The postcard campaign is expected to cost up to $500,000. Ottawa's decision to make its new online flood risk tool searchable only in provinces and territories that are joining the program is drawing criticism from some flood risk experts. Jason Thistlewaite at the University of Waterloo calls it an abandonment of the federal government's role to provide flood risk information right across Canada.
4: The federal government has the responsibility of being sort of the discloser of last resort here, right? Someone has to act like the adult in the room and provide this information that almost every other country does to its citizens through a simple address lookup.
1: Emergency Preparedness Minister Eleanor Olszewski says the tool cannot be forced on provinces, but she expects most, if not all, will opt in. And finally, overseas, more bloodshed in Ukraine. At least 22 people were killed in overnight strikes. Authorities say more than 80 others were wounded in the latest round of Russian drone and missile attacks. The barrage comes hours after Kyiv was due to enact a ceasefire and 3 days before Moscow promised its own pause in hostilities. Earlier on Tuesday afternoon, powerful Russian glide bombs smashed into the eastern city of Kramatorsk and the northern city of Chernihiv, killing at least 17 civilians and wounding 45 others. This is the Canadian Press. In sports, the Tampa Bay Rays managed to score two runs in the eighth inning to erase a 3-2 deficit, going on to defeat the visiting Toronto Blue Jays 4-3 earlier this evening. The Jays' Kazuma Okamoto hit his 10th home run of the season in the first inning, while starter Kevin Gausman pitched 6 innings of 2-run, 6-hit baseball. Over to the NBA now, where Cade Cunningham had 23 points and 7 assists as the Detroit Pistons beat the visiting Cleveland Cavaliers 111-101 in the opening game of their NBA Eastern Conference semifinal series. The big news on the night, well, at least for Toronto Maple Leafs fans, is they'll be getting the first pick in next month's NHL entry draft in Buffalo after winning tonight's draft lottery. And for Vancouver Canucks fans out there, Jim Rutherford says he's stepping down from his role as president of hockey operations. He will, however, move into an advisor role following next month's entry-level draft. The news comes after the team finished the season last in the standings.

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0: From the National Newsroom of the Canadian Press, I'm Rob Westgate. Things may be happening this evening on the war front in Iran. Earlier, U.S. President Donald Trump posted an update on social media saying he was pausing the escort missions in the Strait of Hormuz due to, quote, great progress on negotiations with the Islamic Republic. There are no details on just how close the talks are to ending the conflict. Tuesday afternoon, U.S. Secretary of State Marco Rubio, however, claimed the initial major U.S. military operation against Iran had concluded. And Wednesday morning, in Beijing, China's Foreign Minister Wang Yi met with Iran's top diplomat, Abbas Araghchi. Telecommunications workers are calling for government restrictions on the use of artificial intelligence in the sector. The Canadian Telecommunications Workers Alliance says that presently the technology is being used to monitor workers and disguise the accents of overseas call center workers. Unifor's Roch LeBlanc says that could mislead Canadians into believing that they were speaking with Canada-based employees while being unaware that the jobs had been offshored. Earlier Tuesday, Prime Minister Mark Carney announced that one of the most celebrated jurists in Canada, former Supreme Court Justice Louise Arbour, will become the country's next Governor General.
1: Arbour is a fluently bilingual Quebecer, soon to replace Mary Simon, who had attracted controversy for being unable to speak French. Arbour even says she could have a role to play in the National Unity Dialogue amid a push by Alberta and Quebec separatists.
2: There is a space for the Governor General to be conducive of Canadian dialogue.
1: Bloc Québécois leader Yves-François Blanchet.
3: I believe the symbol in itself carries the idea of Canadian unity, but democracy in Quebec also carries the idea of Quebec independence.
1: Kyle Duggan, The Canadian Press, Ottawa.
0: On to the East Coast now, where advocates for Nova Scotians with disabilities say the provincial government is failing when it comes to consulting with people affected by an overhaul of housing support and other services. The province introduced that plan following a 2021 appeal court decision that identified systemic discrimination against people with disabilities seeking housing and supports in the community. Victoria Levac, who lives with cerebral palsy, says progress has been made, but gaps remain. She says the province needs direct consultations with stakeholders to prevent people from falling through the cracks. And from the East Coast now to the West Coast, where warm weather across British Columbia has driven electricity demand to the highest level ever seen in the month of May. BC Hydro says residents using fans and air conditioners have been pushing demand to about 7,600 megawatts. The record demand comes as temperature records continue to fall right across the province amid unseasonably warm weather, including in Vancouver, where a mark that was set more than 100 years ago was broken. This is the Canadian Press. In sports, the Toronto Maple Leafs will have first pick at next month's NHL entry draft in Buffalo after winning tonight's draft lottery. The Leafs, who had an 8.5% chance of securing the top pick, will end up picking ahead of the San Jose Sharks and the Vancouver Canucks. Now, speaking of the Canucks, Jim Rutherford says he's stepping down from his role as Vancouver's president of hockey operations. The news comes after the team finished the season last in the standings with a 25-49-8 record. Vancouver fired general manager Patrick Alvin on April 17th. Now, over to the MLB, where the Tampa Bay Rays managed to score two runs in the eighth inning to erase a 3-2 deficit and go on to defeat the visiting Toronto Blue Jays 4-3. The Jays' Kazuma Okamoto hit his 10th home run of the season in the first inning, while starter Kevin Gausman pitched six innings of two-run, six-hit ball. The Rays outhit the Jays 11-8. From the Canadian Press, I'm Rob Westgate.

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0: From the National Newsroom of the Canadian Press, I'm Karen Rebo. U.S. President Donald Trump said Tuesday that Project Freedom, the U.S. operation to escort ships through the Strait of Hormuz, will be paused for a short period of time. It's to see if an agreement can be reached with Iran, he says. It follows Secretary of State Marco Rubio's declaration that Operation Epic Fury is now over. Here's ABC News contributor and retired Marine Corps Colonel Stephen Ganyard.
1: The president has narrowed down the number of things that he hoped to accomplish. Before, we had all sorts of things like regime change, and we're going to get the highly enriched uranium. And now we're down to two things, and that is open the strait and don't toll it and say you will never have a nuclear weapon.
0: Meanwhile, Chinese state media says Foreign Minister Wang Yi met with Iran's foreign minister in Beijing Wednesday morning. It was the first time since the start of the war that Abbas Arachi has traveled to China. Former Vancouver Mayor Kennedy Stewart says a BC cabinet minister is being investigated for allegedly collaborating with the Chinese government. Premier David Eby dismissed the claims during question period Tuesday.
2: I have never once been briefed by either the RCMP or CSIS about concerns related to any government caucus member or cabinet member, period. If I had been, members of the public should be aware, should know, that I would not hesitate to act. And at a minimum, if there was concern about a cabinet member, given the sensitive information that cabinet has access to, I would remove that person from cabinet.
0: Alberta's governing United Conservative Caucus says staff attended a meeting to discuss how to access a website that's now the focus of multiple investigations into a massive personal data breach. The opposition NDP says UCP staff knew about the data breach weeks before it became public and flouted election law by not reporting it to police. Opposition NDP leader Nahed Nenshi says the delayed investigation raises serious questions, and he's calling for an emergency legislature committee meeting.
3: This data breach puts women in Alberta at risk. It puts public officials, judges, journalists, police officers all at risk. And all the premier can say is we'll wait for an investigation that'll take years to sort out.
0: Elections Alberta says the group was not legally entitled to have the database and went to court last week to shut it down. And the agency and the RCMP are now investigating. Search and rescue officials say a Sea-Doo rider has been injured after slamming into a gray whale in a high-speed collision off of Vancouver Beach, while the animal's fate is unclear. Witness Andy Zofka says he first saw the rider speeding towards the Lions Gate Bridge before turning around and heading closer to shore.
4: Literally moments before it happened, people were screaming at him, and everyone knew it was going to happen because he was going literally in the spot where the whale was.
0: Vessels must keep a distance of at least 100 meters from all whales in Canadian waters. This is the Canadian Press. In sports, the Toronto Maple Leafs will pick first in the NHL draft in Buffalo next month. Newly appointed GM John Sheka says he's elated the Leafs won the league's draft lottery Tuesday night.
5: Well, you need some luck, and we got out tonight. But when you get a first overall pick, you know, it's a monumental type of opportunity.
0: The Leafs, who had an 8.5% chance of securing the top pick, will select ahead of the San Jose Sharks and the Vancouver Canucks. In NHL playoff action Tuesday night, Nathan MacKinnon had a goal and two assists, and the Colorado Avalanche beat the Minnesota Wild 5-2 to take a 2-0 lead in their second round series. In the Professional Women's Hockey League, Marie-Philippe Poulin scored at 4:02 of the third overtime period, and the Montreal Victoire edged the Minnesota Frost 1-0 to tie their best-of-five semifinal series at 1. In baseball, the Tampa Bay Rays rallied in the eighth inning to beat the visiting Toronto Blue Jays 4-3. From the Canadian Press, I'm Karen Rebo.

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0: From the National Newsroom of the Canadian Press, I'm Karen Rebo. The funeral service for an Ontario provincial police officer killed in a highway crash while on duty east of Toronto last month will take place this morning in Cobourg. Northumberland OPP Sergeant Brandon Malcolm, who joined the force 6 years ago, was killed in a single vehicle collision involving a motorcycle on Highway 401 in Cobourg April 27th. The OPP says Malcolm's family, their guests, and members of police and emergency services will attend the private funeral service at the Cobourg Community Centre. It'll be live streamed on the OPP's YouTube channel. The procession is to depart the funeral home in Oshawa at 8:30 Eastern Time and travel east on the 401 to arrive in Cobourg an hour later, ahead of the 10:30 service. One of Louise Arbour's protégés says the future Governor General has produced some landmark legal decisions and outcomes. University of Ottawa law professor Errol Mendes counts Arbour as a mentor and points to her precedent-setting indictment of then-Yugoslavian President Slobodan Milosevic for crimes against humanity. Arbour was chief prosecutor for the International Criminal Tribunals for the former Yugoslavia and Rwanda. Mendes says people wonder whether that same type of courage should be taken against leaders like Russian President Vladimir Putin. Prime Minister Mark Carney has named Arbour to replace Governor General Mary Simon when her tenure reaches 5 years in July. A Quebec man who drove a bus into a Montreal area daycare and killed two children has asked the Court of Appeal to overturn his high-risk offender designation. Pierre Ni Saint-Amand was found not criminally responsible for the incident in April of 25, but the judge labeled him a high-risk offender last March. The man's lawyers argue labeling those who are not criminally responsible as high-risk offenders should be unconstitutional, violating their charter rights. Ni Saint-Amand is currently detained at the Philippe Pinel Psychiatric Hospital in Montreal. Canada's telecom workers are calling for government restrictions on the use of artificial intelligence.
1: A group that includes three major unions has laid out its AI concerns in front of a House of Commons committee. A Unifor representative says he knows of at least one company using AI to mask the accents of its offshore agents. Roch LeBlanc says that could mislead Canadians into believing they were speaking with Canada-based employees, unaware the jobs had been offshored. He says about 20,000 jobs have been lost in telecommunications over the last 10 to 15 years, and he worries AI will accelerate that trend. Jason White, The Canadian Press.
0: U.S. President Donald Trump says he is pausing the U.S. effort to guide stranded vessels out of the Strait of Hormuz to allow time for a deal to end the Iran war, but that the American forces' blockade of Iranian ports would remain in place. This is The Canadian Press. In sports, the Toronto Maple Leafs will have first pick at next month's NHL entry draft in Buffalo after winning last night's draft lottery. The Leafs will select ahead of the San Jose Sharks and the Vancouver Canucks. NHL playoff action last night, Colorado beat Minnesota 5-2 to take a 2-0 lead in their second round series. Tonight, the Montreal Canadiens will get on the ice for the opener of their second round series against the Sabres in Buffalo. In the NBA playoffs, Canadian Shai Gilgeous-Alexander had 18 points to help the defending champion OKC Thunder beat the Lakers in the opener of their Western Conference semifinal series. The top-seeded Detroit Pistons beat the Cleveland Cavaliers. And in soccer, Balu Tabla scored 3 second-half goals as the Canadian Premier

Premier League champion Atletico Ottawa knocked out the MLS side, host Toronto FC, 3-1 in the preliminary round of the TELUS Canadian Championship. From the Canadian Press, I'm Karen Rebo.

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1: Do it.
0: Put a little bit on my left shoulder.
1: Do it.
0: Yeah.
1: Do it.
0: Put a little bit right here.
1: Do it.
0: Yeah.
1: Do it.

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0: From the National Newsroom of the Canadian Press, I'm Karen Rebo. U.S. President Donald Trump says he is pausing the U.S. effort to guide stranded vessels out of the Strait of Hormuz. He says he's allowing time for a deal to end the Iran war. But he adds the American forces' blockade of Iranian ports would remain in place. Meanwhile, Chinese state media say Foreign Minister Wang Yi welcomed Iran's counterpart in Beijing this morning and told Abbas Araghchi that a comprehensive ceasefire is needed. Canadians across most of the country will hear that shrill, screeching siren of the public alerting system today.
1: A test message and a tone from Alert Ready will be broadcast on television, radio, and compatible wireless devices. Test messages will be issued in nearly every province and territory except for Quebec and Saskatchewan at specific times between morning and early afternoon, with Ontario's test set for Thursday. The system is typically tested in May and November and is part of Canada's

0: efforts to ensure it works and raise awareness. There is no option to opt out of the test or actual emergency alerts. Rob Westgate, The Canadian Press.
1: The funeral service for a 33-year-old Ontario provincial police officer killed in a highway crash while on duty east of Toronto will take place this morning in Cobourg. Northumberland OPP Sergeant Brandon Malcolm, who joined the force 6 years ago, was killed in a single-vehicle motorcycle crash on Highway 401 in Cobourg on April 27th. The OPP says Malcolm's family, their guests, and members of police and emergency services will attend the private funeral service at the Cobourg Community Centre. It'll be live-streamed on the OPP's YouTube channel. The procession is to depart an Oshawa funeral home at 8:30 Eastern Time and travel east on the 401 to arrive in Cobourg an hour later, ahead of the 10:30 service. The lawyer for one of two Ontario women convicted yesterday in the death of a 12-year-old boy says his client maintains her innocence. The women were trying to adopt the boy and his younger brother. Monty McGregor says he was surprised by the conviction. In light of evidence, his client called the doctor the day before the 12-year-old's death in December of 2022. He adds their effort to seek help from specialists showed their true intentions.
2: The underlying facts and the story are tragic, if not horrific. And at the very least, I hope that the surviving young boy, as well as his family, has the opportunity to move forward and move on with some sense of closure. Our client will still continue to fight for her innocence.
1: The judge concluded the women hated the boys and abused them until the older one died. A jury in Massachusetts found former New England Patriots receiver Stephon Diggs not guilty of assaulting his live-in personal chef. The trial lasted 2 days, and the jury deliberated for less than 2 hours. This is the Canadian Press. In sports, the Toronto Maple Leafs will pick first in the NHL draft in Buffalo next month. Newly appointed GM John Sheka says he's elated the Leafs won the league's draft lottery Tuesday night.
3: Well, you need some luck, and we got out tonight. So, but when you get a first overall pick, you know, it's a monumental type of opportunity.
1: The Leafs, who had an 8.5% chance of securing the top pick, will select ahead of the San Jose Sharks and the Vancouver Canucks. In NHL playoff action Tuesday night, Nathan McKinnon had a goal and two assists, and the Colorado Avalanche beat the Minnesota Wild 5-2 to take a 2-0 lead in their second round series. In the Professional Women's Hockey League, Marie-Philippe Poulin scored at 4:02 of the third overtime period, and the Montreal Victoire edged the Minnesota Frost 1-0 to tie their best-of-five semifinal series at 1. In baseball, the Tampa Bay Rays rallied in the eighth inning to beat the visiting Toronto Blue Jays 4-3. From the Canadian Press, I'm Karen Rebo.

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0: From the National Newsroom of the Canadian Press, I'm Karen Rebo. U.S. President Donald Trump says he is pausing the U.S. effort to guide stranded vessels out of the Strait of Hormuz. He says he's allowing time for a deal to end the Iran war. But he adds the American forces' blockade of Iranian ports would remain in place. Meanwhile, Chinese state media say Foreign Minister Wang Yi welcomed Iran's counterpart in Beijing this morning and told Abbas Araghchi that a comprehensive ceasefire is needed. Canadians across most of the country will hear that shrill, screeching siren of the public alerting system today.
1: A test message and a tone from Alert Ready will be broadcast on television, radio, and compatible wireless devices. Test messages will be issued in nearly every province and territory except for Quebec and Saskatchewan at specific times between morning and early afternoon, with Ontario's test set for Thursday. The system is typically tested in May and November and is part of Canada's efforts to ensure it works and raise awareness. There is no option to opt out of the test or actual emergency alerts. Rob Westgate, The Canadian Press.
0: The funeral service for a 33-year-old Ontario Provincial Police officer killed in a highway crash while on duty east of Toronto will take place this morning in Coburg. Northumberland OPP Sergeant Brandon Malcolm, who joined the force 6 years ago, was killed in a single-vehicle motorcycle crash on Highway 401 in Coburg on April 27th. The OPP says Malcolm's family, their guests, and members of police and emergency services will attend the private funeral service at the Coburg Community Centre. It'll be live-streamed on the OPP's YouTube channel. The procession is to depart an Oshawa funeral home at 8:30 Eastern Time and travel east on the 401 to arrive in Coburg an hour later, ahead of the 10:30 service. The lawyer for one of two Ontario women convicted yesterday in the death of a 12-year-old boy says his client maintains her innocence. The women were trying to adopt the boy and his younger brother. Monty McGregor says he was surprised by the conviction. In light of evidence, his client called the doctor the day before the 12-year-old's death in December of 2022. He adds their effort to seek help from specialists showed their true intentions.
2: The underlying facts and the story are tragic, if not horrific. And at the very least, I hope that the surviving young boy, as well as his family, has the opportunity to move forward and move on with some sense of closure. Our client will still continue to fight for her innocence.
0: The judge concluded the women hated the boys and abused them until the older one died. A jury in Massachusetts found former New England Patriots receiver Stephon Diggs not guilty of assaulting his live-in personal chef. The trial lasted 2 days, and the jury deliberated for less than 2 hours. This is the Canadian Press. In sports, the Toronto Maple Leafs will pick first in the NHL draft in Buffalo next month. Newly appointed GM John Sheka says he's elated the Leafs won the league's draft lottery Tuesday night.
3: Well, you need some luck, we got out tonight. But when you get a first overall pick, you know, it's a monumental type of opportunity.
0: The Leafs, who had an 8.5% chance of securing the top pick, will select ahead of the San Jose Sharks and the Vancouver Canucks. In NHL playoff action Tuesday night, Nathan MacKinnon had a goal and two assists.

The Colorado Avalanche beat the Minnesota Wild 5-2 to take a 2-0 lead in their second-round series. In the Professional Women's Hockey League, Marie-Philippe Poulin scored at 4:02 of the third overtime period, and the Montreal Victoire edged the Minnesota Frost 1-0 to tie their best-of-five semifinal series at 1. In baseball, the Tampa Bay Rays rallied in the eighth inning to beat the visiting Toronto Blue Jays 4-3. From the Canadian Press, I'm Karen Ribeau.

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I roamed 1,000 miles of track till I

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0: From the National Newsroom of the Canadian Press, I'm Karen Rebo. Privacy watchdogs plan to release a report today on OpenAI. That's the U.S.-based tech company behind the popular artificial intelligence-powered chatbot, ChatGPT.
1: Federal Privacy Commissioner Philippe Dufresne said just over 3 years ago that his office was investigating a complaint alleging the collection, use, and disclosure of personal information without consent. The findings will be delivered by Dufresne and his counterparts from British Columbia, Alberta, and Quebec, who collaborated on a joint probe. They plan to discuss their conclusions at a news conference in Ottawa. Diana Mussina, The Canadian Press.
0: The funeral service for a 33-year-old Ontario provincial police officer who was killed in a highway crash while on duty east of Toronto will take place this morning in Cobourg. Northumberland OPP Sergeant Brandon Malcolm was killed in a single-vehicle collision involving a motorcycle on Highway 401 in Cobourg April 27th. His family, their guests, and members of police and emergency services will attend the private funeral service at the Cobourg Community Centre this morning. It'll be live streamed on the OPP's YouTube channel. The procession is to leave Oshawa at 8:30 Eastern Time and travel east on the 401, arriving in Cobourg an hour later. Malcolm's obituary on the Oshawa Funeral Home website says if desired, donations may be made to Boots on the Ground. That's a peer support helpline for first responders. Canadians across most of

0: This country should brace to hear that shrill screech of the National Public Alerting System today. A test message and tone from Alert Ready will be broadcast on television, radio, and compatible wireless devices. The twice-yearly test alert will be issued in nearly every province and territory except Quebec and Saskatchewan at specific times today, with Ontario's test set for tomorrow. There is no option to opt out of this test or actual emergency alerts. And Robert Hing may live in Calgary, but he is a diehard Montreal Canadiens fan. As other Canadians look to Montreal as the sole Canadian team left in the hunt to bring home Lord Stanley's Cup, Hing is enjoying seeing his team make its championship run. Hing traveled to Montreal for the narrowly lost Game 6 against Tampa Bay, then watched the winning Game 7 from a Montreal pub.
1: Yeah, everybody watching was just living and dying on every single play. It felt like the last ditch effort to try to clear the puck, but it was for 8 minutes straight. It was insane.
0: The Montreal Canadiens are set to open their second round series tonight in Buffalo. This is the Canadian Press. In sports, the Toronto Maple Leafs will have first pick at next month's NHL entry draft in Buffalo after winning last night's draft lottery. The Leafs will select ahead of the San Jose Sharks and the Vancouver Canucks. NHL playoff action last night, Colorado beat Minnesota 5-2 to take a 2-0 lead in their second round series. Tonight, the Montreal Canadiens will get on the ice for the opener of their second round series against the Sabres in Buffalo. In the NBA playoffs, Canadian Shai Gilgeous-Alexander had 18 points to help the defending champion OKC Thunder beat the Lakers in the opener of their Western Conference semifinal series. The top-seeded Detroit Pistons beat the Cleveland Cavaliers. And in soccer, Balu Tabla scored 3 second-half goals as the Canadian Premier League champion Atletico Ottawa knocked out the MLS side, host Toronto FC, 3-1 in the preliminary round of the TELUS Canadian Championship. From the Canadian Press, I'm Karen Rebo.
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2: It's lit. Having trouble with those buttons this morning.
3: Good morning. You're supposed to talk, not that guy.
2: I was gonna say, okay, I guess we're not talking again.
3: Good morning, my friend. What a morning we're having.
2: Oh my goodness, right? You with the buttons, me. How do you get lost in your own neighborhood?
3: Seriously, okay, tell them what happened. You phoned me, where did you find yourself?
2: Close to Route 90. And in my heart,

0: I knew that I'm going way too far. I need to figure out how to turn left somewhere. But I was stubborn. I was like, no, this is going to work out because that's what I thought.
1: You had that funny feeling. Oh, I'm going to hit this place. I'm going to hit this place. And then you kept going and going and going and going.
0: So I had to park. They were cleaning the lot at my building. I had to park on a different street. But this is still just down the road. We're not talking like 4 blocks down or anything. I could see my car from my window. So not far.
1: Okay.
0: But usually I'll go right. But this time I thought, oh, I'll just go left. It's probably closer.
1: Yeah.
0: Oh, was I wrong? You know, I was waiting to, I thought this is going to hit Pipeline. And I know how far Pipeline is from where I live. And I knew I was going way past it. And so then I thought, okay, turn right. Because you seem to have been curving. You need to turn right. Then I got into cul-de-sac hell. One cul-de-sac after another. They all look the same. I'm like, and I didn't look at the street when I came in. And I'm like, I have no idea where I am. Finally got out of there. And I hit a street I knew. So I was like, okay, turn right. And that's good. Now turn right again. And I'm like, oh, I think I'm going the wrong direction completely.
1: You were.
0: I was.
1: You were.
0: I live like 7 minutes from work. It took me almost 20 minutes to get here.
1: You went further than you would travel to work.
0: Yes.
1: In the wrong direction.
0: But hey, it's all good. I made it.
1: You made it. That's so funny. So, are you going to make fun of me? You're still using my GPS?
0: Yeah. This is the thing he tells me. Oh, this is why you should use GPS. I'm like, okay.
1: Every trip.
0: He comes to my house all the time. He still uses GPS.
1: I'm
0: like, why do you use GPS?
1: Because it reports collisions. It tells you which way is the fastest. It tells you when I'm going to be there. It tells me I'm going to be at your place in 5 minutes. And I can tell you, hey, I'm going to be at your place in exactly 5 minutes.
0: And it's never exactly 5 minutes.
1: I never
0: use the GPS to go to his place, but he always uses the GPS to go to. That's why I didn't use one. I'm going to work. I know where I live. Clearly, I don't.
1: Don't. Good morning.
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0: NCI, Legendary Country and More, 622. The morning show is full of woes this morning. Davey Gott just went off on a tirade, and I mean a tirade.
1: Yeah, that honestly, it's maddening every morning. I don't know why they do this. It just explain to them.
0: Okay, so we go to a Tim Hortons.
1: We do.
0: And you put in your order.
1: At the intercom?
0: Yeah. And they make you sit there.
1: They make you wait. They take your order and they say, wait, please, wait. And then you wait.
0: They're not usually that rude.
1: And then you wait.
0: And then they tell you to go forward. And then when you go forward, they hand you, you tap and they hand you your food and you go. So there's no waiting at the window.
1: There is still just a little bit of a wait sometimes. Because there's other vehicles there, or they're
0: very rarely at this one. There's other ones.
1: Because they make you wait in line and let other vehicles go ahead of you. Even if there's no vehicles in front of you, they'll be like, still, wait. Like, there's nobody in front of me. Why? There's no thing stopping me. Why can't I go? Why are you telling me to wait?
0: This is what I'm dealing with this morning, Manitoba. First world problems. But let me ask you from this perspective. When you go to another Tim Hortons,
1: yeah,
0: you put in your order at that same little screen,
1: yeah,
0: and then you go to the window, and then you wait there,
1: yeah,
0: for your order. So, what difference does
1: it
0: make?
1: They told me to wait,
0: but you're still waiting at the window.
1: I know I'm expecting to wait, but bringing attention to it, like, no, thank you.
0: You're
1: like,
0: still waiting the 3 or 5 minutes.
1: Hey, wait!
0: Holy!
1: Wait.
0: Okay.
1: See you. That doesn't.
0: Oh, I was waiting for you to say something.
1: Right, exactly.
0: They don't say it like that. That's your crazy energy this morning. I've gone through that same drive-thru, the same process. So either you're waiting at the screen.
1: Yes.
0: Or you're waiting at the window. What difference does it make
1: they'll
0: where
1: ask me
0: you're
1: to
0: waiting?
1: Move some, they'll ask me to wait. A lot of times I'll just go forward.
0: But again,
1: I'm still waiting the same. You know, I've tested it.
0: Why are you having this much energy on it?
1: They've told me to wait.
0: It's still the same wait.
1: I've waited. I've got my item the same time. I've went when they told me not, when they told me to wait. I just went. I still got my thing at the same time.
0: Because they're about to tell you to go. They don't make you wait there long, just enough to prepare your meal.
1: 5 seconds
0: feels. I don't know why they do it like that.
1: That's so weird.
0: But you're still waiting. So why all the energy? Either, and I'm going to tell you that because it used to annoy me, but then I had to ask myself, why is this annoying you?
1: You're
0: still waiting.
1: If you're at an intersection and you have 3 vehicles ahead of you and you're stopped at a red light, the green light goes, the 3 vehicles.

0: in front of you, go. But you have to stop. You have to wait until the other vehicles are across the intersections before you can start moving your vehicle. That's what that feels like.
1: But it's not. Because the light is green, it's telling you to go. Her telling you to go is the green light telling you to go.
0: After I wait like 50...
1: Because you're waiting for the red light, and then she gives you the green
0: light. The green light is there. I can go. There's nothing stopping me from going.
1: But then you're going to stop at the window.
0: I'm going to be driving up to the window, and I'm going to be waiting.
1: It's going to be a rough morning, Manitoba.
0: Sometimes when they tell me to wait too.
1: I know, you're rebellious.
0: I will wait. I will literally stay there another 10 seconds if there is a long line behind me.
1: A whole time. Do you think they noticed? Do you think they care?
0: They wanna make me wait. They'll be talking to me. Oh, hello, hello. I'm not answering. You can move forward now. I'll just be quiet for like a few more seconds. Oh, okay then. I will.
1: You showed them. Good morning, Manitoba. Real life on the farm is kind of laid back. Ain't much an old country boy like me can't hack. It's early to rise, early in the sack. I thank God I'm a country boy. Well, a simple kind of life never did me no harm. Raising me a family and working on the farm. Days are all filled with an easy country charm. Thank God I'm a country boy. Well, I got me a fine wife. I got me old fiddle.

Good morning, 6:30. Let's have a look at our southern forecast. Okay, mainly cloudy for all of us across the south with a chance of flurries. That's going to clear up in the afternoon in Dauphin in the Parkland. You'll hit a daytime high of 7. Wind chill minus 7 this morning. Clear tonight with a low of minus 3. Wind chill minus 5 overnight. Bloodvane, you're hitting a high of plus 1 with the wind chill minus 7 this morning. Mainly cloudy tonight with a 30% chance of flurries this evening.

0: Clearing near midnight, low of minus 6, wind chill minus 10 overnight. In Brandon, hitting a high of plus 8 with the wind chill this morning, minus 8. Clear tonight with a low of minus 1, wind chill minus 3 overnight. And right here in Winnipeg, we've got some clouds, as I said, 30% chance of flurries like the rest of the south. And we do have a chance of showers in the afternoon. That's all going to clear up late this afternoon. High of plus 5, wind chill minus 6 this morning. A few clouds tonight, low of minus 3, wind chill minus 8 overnight. Your northern forecast coming up at 7.
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1: Good morning, 640. Time for a little morning minutia. 641. So you're a big movie buff here.
2: Yes.
1: So have you ever heard of the 90s teen comedy Trojan War starring Jennifer Love Hewitt?
2: Trojan War?
1: Yeah.
2: What? No.
1: Yeah, probably not. Despite having a $15 million budget, it only made $309 in ticket sales. That's $309, not $300,000, $309.
2: For Jennifer Love Hewitt, wasn't she like the 90s heartthrob?
1: Yeah, it only played at two movie theaters and was pulled after 1 week.
2: Are you serious right now?
1: Serious as a heart attack.

0: so that's good. Manitoba highways are bare for the most part. It's when you headed up on the number 6, it will be bare up until Williams River. Then that stretch of Williams River all the way to Thompson, that's going to be under those partly snowpack conditions. Seeing some swirling snow with fair visibility there right now. No matter where you are, adjust your speed to the roadway conditions and slow your roll in those school zones.
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1: Time for your Manitoba Road Report. In the streets of Winnipeg, we're all good. Nothing's causing you any kinds of delays.

0: U.S. and Iran. China's top diplomat, Wang Yi, met with Iran's foreign minister today in Beijing. The head of the World Health Organization says three suspected hantavirus cases have been evacuated from a cruise ship off West Africa and are now heading to the Netherlands. The Dutch-flagged MV Hondius is still stuck in Atlantic waters off Cape Verde with nearly 150 people on board, including four Canadian passengers. Ontario police will lay a brother to rest today with a funeral east of Toronto. 33-year-old Ontario Provincial Police Sergeant Brandon Malcolm was killed late last month on the job in a motorcycle crash on Highway 401 in Cobourg. His funeral will be held this morning at the Cobourg Community Centre. From the Canadian Press, I'm Karen Rebo.
1: Hi there, Manitoba. I'm Garth Hilderman. I call out the Mini Loony Pot Bingo every Saturday morning here on NCIFM. 10 o'clock is when that happens. 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
3: 2 minutes after seven, let's have a look at our northern forecast. Thompson in the Norman region, mainly cloudy, 60% chance of light snow, high of +2, wind chill -12 this morning. Partly cloudy tonight with a 30% chance of light snow this evening. That's all going to clear up before morning. Low of -11 with the wind chill feeling like -16. Heading over to the Pas Ocean and Flin Flon, you've got a mix of sun and cloud this morning. That's going to clear near noon. High of +5, wind chill -10 this morning. Clear tonight with a low of -7 overnight with that wind feeling more like -10. Churchill, periods of light snow, northwest wind 30 gusting to 50, hitting a daytime high of -4. That wind chill making it feel like -17 this morning, -12 in the afternoon. Tonight, cloudy, 30% chance of light snow this evening. Periods of light snow beginning overnight, low of -9, with the wind chill feeling like -18 overnight. And Island Lake region, cloudy, 60% chance of light snow, high of 0. Wind chill -9 this morning. Cloudy tonight with a 60% chance of light snow and a low of -6 with that wind chill overnight feeling more like -10. Your southern forecast coming up at 7:30.
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Now this update from the Canadian Press. China's foreign minister is calling for a comprehensive ceasefire in the Iran war in comments that could inject new energy into stalled efforts to end the two-month conflict between the U.S.

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1: NCI, legendary country and more.
2: I'm calm now.
1: I can't believe you still have all that energy over a Tim Hortons order.
2: And then they're making you wait. Yeah,
1: it's
2: no.
1: It's okay. We went through it once with you this morning. We're all good.
2: Oh, my goodness.
1: Woosah.
2: Woosah. So what do you do, Jordan, when you find a person in your backyard rummaging through your stuff? You have your backyard. It's a fenced-in backyard, but the door is open so they can walk through. You find them there, and they're rummaging through things. What do
1: like
2: you do?
1: Like stuff in my garbage or just like on my balcony or on my patio?
2: Anything. Whether it be like they're messing around with something. They're touching something.
1: I would just ask what they're doing. Hey, how's it going? What are you looking for?
2: And then they ignored you and they kept on doing what they were doing.
1: I don't know. I've never been in that position. However, I feel like there's not a situation I can't talk myself out of.
2: Oh.
1: I think if you go in with aggression, you're met with aggression.
2: Yeah.
1: But you got to know just that right balance. So you just kind of read the room.
2: Yeah.
1: Is how I like to do it.
2: Yeah. So that actually happened to my household. I wasn't home. My nephew phoned me or texted me. He says, hey, there's someone in the backyard. I don't know what to do. I'm freaking out. He goes, I said, okay. I said, I'll knock on the window and let him know you see them. I said, I don't know how I would have. I probably would have.
1: You went out there all hot.
2: Aggression, but with restraint. Show up. Big chest. Hey, what are you doing, buddy?
1: I don't think you'd be that calm.
2: I would probably say it like that, though, but I would be. You would see the energy I'm carrying in my shoulders, the potential. And then I would probably have to have something, I don't know, to protect myself.
1: Yeah,
2: I don't
1: you'd
2: know.
1: Probably go out there with a bat. Just yelling like a crazy person.
2: Well, first, I wouldn't just like, I would have to approach. I would be like, hey, go, get out of here. What are you doing? You don't belong here. This is not your house.
1: Fair.
2: And if he didn't or if he came at me, then I don't know how. Like, I would probably.
1: You got a lot of energy. You need to go to meditation, bro.
2: I was almost crashed yesterday. I've had a rough day.

0: I was crashed almost back to back yesterday. It was nuts.
1: That's your energy. You're pulling that.
0: It's inflicting on me.
1: Your energy is pulling that.
0: Oh, right.
1: Sometimes when bad things keep happening back to back, I'm like, I need to change my energy.
0: Woosah. Okay, maybe I should woosah then.
1: I'm attracting that kind of energy. But I believe in that. My mom says, oh, yeah. There you go with that airy fairy stuff again.
0: Airy fairy.
1: She does nice. Not believe in any of that kind of stuff. But.
0: Oh, the other part of it too, I was just like, you know how Friends on Friday is a pretty big show. And that person looked like he was a fan of Friends on Friday. So sometimes I also want to be like, hey, do you listen to Friends on Friday? And then bro down with them.
1: Yeah. Hey. It's a good icebreaker.
0: Hey, you're in my yard. What are you doing, man? You're not going to find nothing.
1: Try to de-escalate instead of escalate.
0: Right. Good advice.
1: What do you got coming up at 7:15?
0: Oh, there is an official renaming happening today.

0: Jordan and Davey on NCIFM, Legendary Country, and more.
1: Good morning, 7:15. So there's a renaming ceremony going on today, and you're invited.
2: This is really amazing. So in accordance with protocol, they've wanted to honor the late Honorable Murray Sinclair. And so in accordance with ceremony, there is a one-year mourning period before they can kind of move anything on with something like this. And so the Louis Riel School Division has moved forward.

0: forward to rename their École Sage Creek Bonavista to École Magina Gijic. And this is to celebrate the commemoration of Maurice Sinclair, because École Magina Gijic actually translates to one who sees, or the one who talks about pictures in the sky. So it's kind of like he sees this vision for his people. So it's really beautiful that they're honoring him that way, because even his son there, Negan, was talking about how much he was so important for him to be in the schools, to be with the students, because that's where he loved to be the most, is to, with the kids, to be teaching them the importance of what's happening in the world. So
1: tonight, and to have pride and confidence in who they are.
0: In who they are and where they come from. Really nice way to honor the late Maurice Sinclair. So that's happening tonight. Registration is encouraged. 6:30, the doors are going to open and the ceremony is going to happen at 7 o'clock. So big shout out to the Louis Riel School Division for doing that.
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0: NCI, Legendary Country, and more. 7:25. We got tickets to Winnipeg Folk Fest at Birds Hill Park for Friday, July 10th. Day passes. No camping, but still a solid night of music.
1: Yeah, Folk Fest brings a lot of great tunes. Those soft, melodic voices that'll just take you away.
0: Not all.
1: No?
0: No.
1: Gosh, girl.
0: I know, you think of folk music, right?
1: Yeah. Folk music is just like nice.
0: So we're going to give those tickets away after 7:35, and we're going to do Yes or BS.
2: We now bring you a featured track.

In sports, there are two playoff games in the NHL tonight, including one in Buffalo, where the Sabres will entertain the Montreal Canadiens in the opening game of their second-round best-of-seven series. The Vegas Golden Knights will host the Anaheim Ducks. The Toronto Maple Leafs have some wind in their sails this morning. They were big winners last night, the squad overcoming the odds and winning the NHL draft lottery. That means they'll get the number one pick at next month's draft in Buffalo. The Vancouver Canucks will pick third, followed by the Calgary Flames at number 6 and the Winnipeg Jets at number 8. In the Professional Women's Hockey League playoffs, Marie-Philippe Poulin scored at 4:02 of triple overtime, and the Montreal Victoire beat the Minnesota Frost 1-0 to tie their semifinal series at 1. The Toronto Blue Jays will look to snap a 3-game losing skid when they face the Tampa Bay Rays in the final game of their series today. They lost 4-3.

0: Last night. From the Canadian Press, I'm Karen Rebo.
1: Hi there, Manitoba. I'm Garth Hilderman. 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
3: 7:31, time for your southern forecast. Okay, so this is true for the south. Everyone, mainly cloudy with a 30% chance of flurries this morning. That's right across the board. Dauphin in the Parkland, that's going to clear in the afternoon, hitting a daytime high of 7. Wind chill minus 7 this morning, clear tonight with a low of minus 3. Wind chill minus 5 overnight. Blatvain, high of plus 1. Wind chill minus 7 this morning. Tonight, mainly cloudy, 30% chance of flurries this evening. Clearing near midnight to low of minus 6. Wind chill minus 10 overnight. Brandon and the Westman. Those clouds and flurries going to clear in the afternoon. High of 8, wind chill minus 8. Clear tonight with a low of minus 1, wind chill minus 3 overnight. And right here in Winnipeg, we do have those clouds and the flurries, as well as a 30% chance of rain showers this afternoon. That's going to clear up in the afternoon. High of plus 5, with the wind chill feeling like minus 6 this morning. A few clouds tonight with a low of minus 3, wind chill minus 8 overnight. Your northern forecast coming up at 8.
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0: NCI, Legendary Country, and more. So you know how there's each generation has their own slang and their own lingo and stuff like that?
1: Oh, yeah.
0: Got to keep up with that, especially with the kids these days. But there is one word that is tried and true through multiple generations.
2: Oh. It's news.
3: You can't use.
1: Which is?
0: According to linguists.
1: Linguists.
0: The word is...
1: Ma. E. Ha. Well, I have no idea.
0: Well, that was pretty cool. Say that one again.
1: Nah.
0: That is pretty cool.
1: Nah.
0: I like it.
1: That? What you're saying? I like it? That's pretty cool?
0: Cool.
1: Cool?
0: Is the one word that goes across all generations.
1: That counts as a slang?
0: Cool.
1: Cool. That's not
0: a slang.
1: Popular
0: for more than a century, which that's pretty impressive for a slang because, you know, here today, gone tomorrow, like, that's thebomb.com.
1: See, now that's a slang, thebomb.com.
0: That's totally 90s, but cool is a slang.
1: Cool is not a slang.
0: And it can be used for lots. You can say it's cool or ask, are we cool? It can be meaning laid back, someone stylish or impressive. It falls under a word.
1: You're that cool, is, man.
0: Yeah.
1: Are you cool, man?
0: See, you Googled it. You didn't believe me. Originated as slang.
1: No way. That's him.
0: Very few words adapt across, across generations, and that is one of them. So somehow your grandparents, your parents, and your kids all agree on at least one thing. The word cool is still cool. That's cool. The news you can't use. That was pretty cool, wasn't it?
1: Yeah, it was.

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1: Time for your Manitoba Road Report. Nairn and Watt seeing a construction zone. You're going to lose multiple lanes for north and southbound traffic. Losing as well the westbound left turning lane until June 6th. Expect delays. Over on Portage and Thompson Drive, there's been a collision. The westbound lanes are all closed except for that curb lane. You're going to lose the eastbound median and second lanes there. Emergency vehicles are currently on the scene. That's it for the streets of Winnipeg. Manitoba highways are all clear except for the northernmost Highway 6, just north of the Williams River to Thompson. The only stretch that is partly snow-packed, so be careful up there. No matter where you are, adjust your speed to the roadway conditions and slow your roll in those school zones.
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Good morning. It's 8 o'clock. I'm Garth Hilderman, and this is NCI Network News. Winnipeg police saying they have charged a youth pastor with sex crimes related to a teenage camp counselor. Police say the man allegedly forced a sexual relationship with the complainant between last August and March by grooming that person and gaining their trust. They say the accused met with the complainant on multiple occasions in private and sent them sexually explicit materials. A 23-year-old man has been charged with several offenses, including sexual assault and sexual interference. Winnipeg police saying a series of retail thefts has led to a single arrest. Investigators linking multiple incidents spanning nearly a year to a single suspect. The theft incident struck stores across the city and totaled thousands of dollars. A 43-year-old man was arrested after being stopped by store security. Police say the investigation into the thefts continues. Canada's Alert Ready system set to be tested in most provinces today. Only Quebec and Saskatchewan residents will not receive a test message and tone. That will be from the Alert Ready system. It'll be broadcast on television, radio, and compatible wireless devices. The system tests typically happen twice a year, once in May, the other in November. It's part of Canada's efforts to ensure that the system works and to raise awareness of it. As of April 30, the Alert Ready system issued 28 alerts across Canada for emergencies like amber alerts and tornadoes. And U.S. President Donald Trump threatened

0: Threatening Iran with more bombing if it does not reopen the Strait of Hormuz, this after a report that an agreement is emerging to end the war. Trump posted to social media today that the war with Iran could soon end and oil and natural gas shipments could restart, but that all depends upon Iran accepting a reported agreement that the U.S. president did not detail. Trump wrote, if they don't agree, the bombing starts. That's your news on NCI. News at the top of the hour, sports at half past. Your northern weather forecast is on the way. Hi there, Manitoba. I'm Garth Hilderman. I call out the Mini Loony Pot Bingo every Saturday morning here on NCIFM. 10 o'clock is when that happens. 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
1: The Spirit of Manitoba weather.
2: 3 minutes after 8, let's have a look at that northern forecast. Thompson in the Norman region, mainly cloudy, 60% chance of light snow, high of +2, wind chill -12 this morning. Partly cloudy tonight, 30% chance of light snow this evening. That's all going to clear up before morning. Low of -11 with the wind chill overnight feeling like -16. Heading over to the Paw Ocean and Flin Flon. Starting out with a mix of sun and cloud, that's going to clear up near noon, hitting a daytime high of +5 with the wind chill this morning feeling more like -10. Clear tonight, low of -7 overnight with that wind chill, -10 is what it feels like. And Churchill, periods of light snow, high of -4, wind chill -17 this morning, -12 in the afternoon. Tonight, cloudy with a 30% chance of light snow this evening. Periods of light snow beginning overnight, low of -9, wind chill -12 this evening, -18 overnight. And Island Lake region, cloudy, 60% chance of light snow, high of 0. Wind chill making it feel like -9 this morning. Tonight it's cloudy, 60% chance of light snow, low of -6 with the wind chill overnight feeling like -10. Your southern forecast coming up at 8:30.
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0: NCI Legendary Country and more. I'm like, why isn't my mic going on? Oh, my red light. But I think I was hitting it and you were hitting it.
1: Oh, so. Something. Buttons.
0: Kind of crazy. We're having a crazy morning.
1: It's a lot of fun, though.
0: always a lot of fun. 7 minutes after 8, NCI5050.com. How's that going?
1: NCI5050? I mean, people are buying tickets. They get a chance to win some cash. I mean, there's a lot going on there. That jackpot, 670, you're taking home half. That's $335. And tickets are 1 for 10, 5 for 20, 25 for 50, 100 for 100 tickets. Your best bet right there. And then the draw ends. The draw happens May 30th. So you have, what, three more weeks?
0: Yeah, last day to get your tickets is Friday, May 29th at midnight.
1: Yeah.
0: 11:59.
1: And plus, you can also show up here. We're going to be opening in, what, 20 minutes? And you can show up and buy your NCI 5050 tickets there. And who knows? We'll probably still be here, and you can probably get a shout-out on the air.
0: Yeah, for sure. If you come before 10, we're here. We'll put you on the air, or we can just even give you a shout-out.
1: Or how about this? If someone comes in this morning to buy a 50-50, the first person to come buy a 50-50 ticket gets into Friends on Friday. They get a call back. How about that?
0: I like that.
1: That's fun.
0: That works for me.
1: Hey, just bribing
0: and
1: you
0: even
1: a bit.
0: If we're not here, you just tell Shay that you heard it here on the morning show that you get a call back. So you just will leave your name and your phone number with Shay, our front office person, and she'll get it to us.
1: Yeah.
0: I like that. That's good. All right. Did you get that envelope in the mail?
1: I did.
0: For the 2026 census? And you can be fined $500 for not filling it out. It's mandatory.
1: I had
0: Canadian
1: no idea.
0: 2026 census. And my friend over there threw it out.
1: I already threw mine out. It just looked like junk mail. Statistics kind of whatever. Boom. I don't care.
0: You didn't read it. It's right on the envelope.
1: Now I know. Well, I'm pretty sure my garbage is not.
0: By May 12th.
1: Well, it's in a paper thing, so it's still there, but it's still thrown away. I got to go dig for it.
0: You're not going to dig for it. Just, you could probably call a number and get one. Because you can either do it online or they can send you a paper one. So.
1: Okay, that'll save me $500.
0: Yeah, you could probably just go email them and they'll sort you out.
1: I don't like signing things. Forms. I don't like forms.
0: What did you say earlier? You're just in a mood this morning. What did you say earlier? You feel like you're rebellious because you just want to throw it out. Like the government's trying to make me do something I don't want to do.
1: Yeah. You say, you can't do this. It's going to make me want to do it. You say, don't run. Now I want to run.
0: So here's what I say. You can. But if they know. And they send you a fine for $500.
1: Yeah.
0: You can't be mad at anybody but yourself. Because that was a choice you made. So suck it up, buttercup. Choices. Accountability. In life. Not just with the census.
1: Darn government. Keeping me accountable.
0: Let's do a Cree word of the day.
1: Our Cree word of the day is something simple. It's just maniga.
0: Maniga.
1: Yeah, maniga.
0: Maniga.
1: Yeah, it means like to drink it up, like drink something. Maniga nippy.
0: Maniga.

0: Nippy?
1: Yeah, which means drink some water.
0: Nippy is water?
1: Yeah.
0: I like Nippy.
1: So it's a Miniga Nippy. Drink some water.
0: And this is spelled M-I-N-E-E-K-E-H, but that K sounds like a G.
1: Yeah, it sounds kind of like a G, but it's more so like a really soft K. So if I say Miniga.
0: Miniga.
1: Yeah, so it's not so much like a hard G. It's kind of like a mix. So Miniga.
0: Minike.
1: So, yeah, Minike.
0: Minike.
1: Yeah, Minike.
0: Okay, I got it. Good. I like this one, Minike. This is a good word. Also, if you love this, we're going to post this word on our Facebook page. But if you want to learn more Cree and you want to have a lot of belly laughs, you got to go to YouTube and check out Davey Got and Mama Got's TV show, Rabbit Soup, because the first episode, I learned lots of words. I was texting them to them. My spelling was probably incorrect, but that's what I was learning. So I was like, oh, I've learned a few. But do I remember them today? No. But go check it out. It's on on YouTube. But even if you can't find it, I just Googled Davey Got Rabbit Soup.
1: Yeah.
0: And all the episodes are there, 1 through 13.
1: You're going to have a lot of fun.
0: It's fun. It was good laughs. We got your brain teaser coming up after Hank Williams.

0: Jordan and Davey on NCIFM, Legendary Country, and more.
1: Good morning, 8:16. Time for your brain teaser. This should be interesting because this man is on high today.
2: I'm on high
1: He's
2: alert.
1: He's got some kind of crazy energy going on.
2: Uh-huh. They made me wait at Tim Hortons this morning. I ordered and they said wait.
1: He's still talking. If you tuned in this morning at around 6:20, he's still talking about it.
2: They made me wait at a Tim Hortons drive-thru after I made my order.
1: 48% of us say this happens during phone calls.
2: This happens during phone calls.
1: Mm-hmm.
2: 48% say this happens during phone calls.
1: Yeah. So you're on the phone talking. What could happen?
2: Burping.
1: Absolutely can happen. But you're incorrect.
2: Oh.
1: Not even close.
2: Ever.
1: 48% of us say this happens during phone calls. What do you think? Give us a call, 204-788-1055. Toll free, 1-877-624-8255. Plus, it's up on our Facebook page.
2: You got to say it with more feeling, Jordan. You're saying it way too nice. Give us a call. Call us.
1: Zen energy on this side here.
2: Call us.
1: The mic.
2: Right now.
1: No words. I have no words for you this morning. I'm scared.
2: Look, I said it like that. Look, there's more callers.
1: Okay, if you say so. They were the same, but okay.
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1: Where are you calling from?
2: Jacket.
1: Hey there. Welcome to the show. So

0: what do you think? 48% of us say this can happen on a phone call.
1: Your phone dies out.
0: Wrong! Love the laughter.
1: Thank
0: Bye.
1: You.
0: Bye.
2: Hi, it's Arlene.
0: Hey there, Arlene. What's your answer this morning?
2: I think the dog starts barking so you can't hear what she's trying to say.
0: Right?
3: Wrong!
2: Okay.
0: Yeah.
2: Have a good day.
0: You too. Such good energy this morning. Nathan, what's your answer? 48% of us say this can happen on a phone call.
4: You get another call coming in and it's your spouse, so you gotta answer it.
0: Good man right there. You gotta answer it.
4: Right. Have a great day.
0: You too. All the good laughter this morning.
5: Oh, this is Alice. I think the answer is go to the bathroom.
3: Hey, get that flushing sound wrong.
5: Okay, thank you.
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Good morning. It's 8:30. I'm Garth Hilderman. This is NCI Sports. 7, 2, 11, 12. Those numbers in that order were what the NHL's draft decider machine spit out last night, and that combination heads the top pick in next month's draft to the Toronto Maple Leafs. The Leafs defying the odds somewhat, securing the top spot despite just an 8.5% chance to do so. It's the third time that the Maple Leafs have had the top selection for the NHL draft. 10 years ago, they picked up Austin Matthews with that first overall selection. Wendell Clark was who they chose with it back in 1985. Vancouver Canucks, they had the best chance of winning the draft lottery, but fell to third. As for the Jets, they secured the 8th overall selection. Last time the Jets had the 8th overall pick, it's when they were still located in Atlanta. That was the franchise's final draft as the Thrashers. They used that pick on Alexander Burmistrov. He never made a huge impact in the NHL, but is still playing professional hockey. He's a member of the KHL's Shanghai Dragons. 2 assists, no goals in 20 games, in case you're wondering. The original Winnipeg Jets, they also had the 8th overall pick in 1983, used that on Andrew McBain. Then again in 1986 when they went with Pat Elenik. There's a couple names for longtime hockey fans. Notable 8th overall selections from the past include Daryl Sittler, Ray Bourque, and Grant Fuhr. As

0: For on-ice action around the world of hockey yesterday, Colorado Avalanche seizing a 2-0 series lead with a 5-2 win over the Minnesota Wild. The Wild not the only team from Minnesota suffering a setback last night. The Frost lost 1-0 in triple overtime to the Montreal Victoire in PWHL action. Captain Clutch, Marie-Philippe Poulin, getting the lone goal in that one to even up that best-of-five series 1-1. As for tonight, two playoff games in the NHL, one at the KeyBank Center where the Buffalo Sabres entertain the Montreal Canadiens for the opening game of their second round series. Elsewhere, Vegas Golden Knights hosting Anaheim, looking to take a 2-0 series lead. PWHL idle for tonight. AHL is not. Manitoba Moose and Grand Rapids, Michigan for their third game of their best of five second round series with the Griffins. Teams split a pair of contests in Winnipeg over the weekend. And the Toronto Blue Jays looking to snap a three-game losing skid. They face the Tampa Bay Rays in the series finale. Down at the Tropicana Field in Florida, reliever Tyler Rogers coughing up a couple of runs in the home half of the eighth yesterday, allowing the Rays to take a late lead and win 4-3. That's your sports report on NCI. News at the top of the hour, sports at half past, and your southern weather forecast is on the way. Hi there, Manitoba. I'm Garth Hilderman. I call out the Mini Loony Pot Bingo every Saturday morning here on NCIFM. 10 o'clock is when that happens. 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
2: 8:33, time for your southern forecast. Right across the south, mainly cloudy with a 30% chance of flurries this morning. So I'm not going to say that. I'm just going to go and tell you in Dauphin in the Parkland, it's clearing this afternoon. High of +7, wind chill -7 this morning. Clear tonight, low of -3, wind chill -5 overnight. Blood vein hitting a high of +1, wind chill -7 this morning. Tonight, mainly cloudy, 30% chance of flurries this evening. Clearing near midnight with a low of -6 with that wind chill. Overnight, -10. Brandon and the Westman, that stuff's all going to clear up by the afternoon. High of +8, wind chill -8 this morning. Cleared tonight with a low of -1, wind chill -3 overnight. And right here in Winnipeg, not only do we have the clouds and the flurries, we do have a chance of rain showers this afternoon. It's going to clear up later in the afternoon, high of +3, wind chill -6 this morning. Tonight, a few clouds with a low of -3 with the wind chill overnight, feeling like -8. Your northern forecast coming up at 9.
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3: Hi, good morning. Who's this?
4: Yo, Billy, Doctor, from Peguis.
3: Peguis in the house. Yeah. So what do you think?
4: In the house. when you get another phone call.
5: Oh, yeah, but you're wrong.
4: What's that?
5: You're wrong.
4: Wrong?
5: Yeah, you're wrong.
4: I'm wrong.
5: Listen, boy!
3: You're wrong.
5: Clean out your
3: He's
5: ears.
3: He's not right. He's not wrong.
5: But he is wrong.
3: But he is wrong. Too funny. 48% of us say this happens during a phone call.
5: Someone knocks on the door.
3: Yep. Get phone anxiety.
5: Oh, yeah. Forget your cooking. Oh, man, we've done that.
3: Oh, my goodness, I've done that.
5: Forget what you're talking about.
3: Your child wants attention.
5: Oh, yeah. Accidentally hang up on someone. Turn on your fake voice.
3: Wrong number.
5: Someone else in the room now wants to talk to you.
3: Another incoming call. Lots of that one. Forget who you're talking to. Make coffee.
5: Roll your own eyes. Oh, that's kind of...
3: I'm liking that. We will have a winner if the other person is not... If we
5: don't get another direct
3: closer
5: answer.
3: Than that, yeah, I'm going to give it to her.
5: You need makeup or exercise. Using the bathroom. Face hangs up. Disconnected.
3: Talk to your pets on the phone.
5: Walk into a room.
3: Lots of good answers.
5: Coughing on the other. Noisy kids accidentally hung up. Coughing.
3: Tons of good answers.
5: No.
3: Okay, I think Gwen.
5: Yeah, talking at the same time. Your cheeks hang up. Make coffee. Yeah, Gwen got it. That has to be it. Is that it, Jordan?
3: Yeah, I'm going to give it to Gwen. She says, roll your eyes when you're talking. The answer is you make a gesture or something when you're talking, not like nodding your head, when the other person's not going to see you. So to me, roll your eyes falls under that category. It's like you're talking and you roll your eyes. Like no one's going to see you.
5: Gesturing even though they can't see you.
3: Yeah.
5: Like when you nod when you're talking to someone.
3: It's like, yeah, that's right. It's like no one sees you, but we all do it.
5: So you're giving it to rolling your eyes?
3: I'm giving it to Gwen. It's making a gesture that nobody will see.
5: That's not it. I can't.
3: Boy, you got high up there in the octaves. Congratulations, Gwen.
5: I'm gonna talk to you.
3: I know. I already know. I am scared. We'll get your Facebook, your certificate. I can't even talk. We'll get your certificate on our Facebook page.
5: Yeah, better be scared.

0: 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Gen X, a big sensation from your childhood, is making a comeback. And no, I'm not talking Tiffany.
1: It's news.
2: You can't use.
3: Hogs.
0: Kellogg's.
3: Kellogg's?
0: At Ross.

0: it rhymes there, is bringing back toys inside of cereal boxes. The first run is already in store, so you may have noticed them if you've been down the cereal aisle this week or have kids who plow through the cereal. Mm-hmm. It's a nostalgia thing, but it's also tied to the upcoming movie Toy Story 5, which hits theaters next month. So the toys are in special boxes of a lot of cereals: Fruit Loops, Frosted Flakes, Corn Pops, Apple Jacks, Frosted Mini Wheats, Rice Krispies, Corn Flakes, Cocoa Krispies.
1: Aw, I'm so sorry, Jordan. No brand reason.
0: No
1: reason brand for you.
0: Or Bran Flakes, yeah.
1: Bran Flakes?
0: What the heck?
1: Get out of here with that.
0: That's disappointing. they put Rice Krispies in there.
1: Yeah.
0: That's kind of
1: Why would they put it on Bran? That's so odd.
0: Right?
1: It makes sense for Rice Krispies, Fruit Loops, Frosted Flakes, all those things. But put it on the healthy cereal? Ugh.
0: Well, I guess because it's Rice Krispies, Snap, Crackle, Pop, it's supposed to be geared towards kids. So they are Toy Story figures along with collectible spoons, trading cards, and movie ticket promotions. So this is the first time Kellogg's has put toys in cereal in more than a decade.
1: I love that. I used to play all of them. I used to play like the roller coasters. I used to play the Monopolies, the Troubles, all those little demos.
0: Yeah. So right now it's a limited time thing, but who knows if it's a big success. Maybe they'll keep going.
1: They should keep going.
0: But put it in the brand cereal too.
1: No.
0: It needs a little fun. That's the news you can't use.
1: It's raisins.

0: time for your Manitoba road report. Naren and Watt is seeing a new construction zone until June 6th. You're losing multiple northbound and southbound traffic through the intersection. You're also going to lose the westbound left turning lane there. Expect delays and use alternate routes. Over on Thompson and Portage, Portage and Thompson Drive, that collision still there in the westbound. All lanes are closed except for the curb lane. And you're also going to lose the eastbound median and second middle lane as well. That should be cleared up very shortly. For Manitoba highways, we've seen some snowfall last night. That's not going to affect too much. It's north on the number 6, north of the Saskew Rapids. That is the last stretch up to Thompson there. That is partly snow covered with swirling snow. So still, no matter where you are, adjust your speed to the roadway conditions and slow your roll in those school zones.
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Good morning. It's 9 o'clock. I'm Garth Hilderman. 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Three men have been charged after a water treatment plant in the Northern First Nation was broken into and damaged. RCMP saying they were called out last Wednesday concerning the break-in at the plant in Garden Hill First Nation. They say the suspects had damaged some machinery and stole power tools valued at over $100,000. 18-year-old Paul Harper and 20-year-old Kino Gifton, both of Garden Hill, are amongst the charged. Cameron Morningstar, a 53-year-old from Oxford House, also has been implicated. Police say work and testing have been done at the plant and the water has been deemed safe to drink. A Winnipeg man facing animal cruelty charges after police allege that he killed a kitten. Police say a woman heard sounds of a cat in distress in a hallway in her apartment building. This was in the Centennial neighborhood back on Saturday. She allegedly found the dead kitten and the suspect. Police say the man threw a knife at the woman, but it didn't hit her. The 40-year-old accused also facing charges of assault and four weapons. Russia has fired dozens of attack drones at Ukraine overnight, ignoring a unilateral ceasefire announced by Kyiv that was set to begin at midnight. Ukrainian officials reporting those attacks earlier today. The Russian Defense Ministry claimed Ukraine hadn't abided by its own

0: ceasefire, saying air defenses shot down 53 Ukrainian drones over Russian regions. Moscow has shown no sign of respecting Kyiv's ceasefire, which the president announced after Russia said it would hold its own pause later this week. And teen drivers are inexperienced and can sometimes take risks or become easily distracted while behind the wheel. Experts say parents can help minimize those risks by providing professional driving instruction, model safe driving behavior, and put their teen in the safest vehicle possible. Trusted U.S. car shopping guide Edmunds, compiling a list of the best used SUVs for teen drivers that cost less than $30,000 here in Canada. That's your sports report on NCI. News at the top of the hour, sports at half past. Northern weather forecast is on the way.
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3: Hello there, 3 minutes after nine, it is time for your northern forecast. Thompson in the Norman region, mainly cloudy, 60% chance of light snow. High of plus 2, wind chill minus 12 this morning. Tonight, partly cloudy, 30% chance of light snow this evening. That's all going to clear up before morning. Low of minus 11 with the wind chill overnight feeling like minus 16. Heading over to the Paul Ocean and Flin Flon, you've got a mix of sun and cloud. That's going to clear up. You'll get sunshine by noon, high of plus 5, wind chill minus 10 this morning. Clear tonight with a low of minus 7 with the wind chill overnight to minus 10. Churchill, periods of light snow, northwest wind 30 gusting to 50, hitting a daytime high of minus 4. Wind chill minus 17 this morning, minus 12. In the afternoon with that wind. Tonight, cloudy, 30% chance of light snow this evening. Periods of light snow beginning overnight, low of minus 9, with the wind chill feeling like minus 18 overnight. And Island Lake region, cloudy, 60% chance of light snow with a high of 0. Wind chill this morning feeling like minus 9. Cloudy tonight with a 60% chance of light snow, low of minus 6, with that wind chill overnight feeling more like minus 10. Your southern forecast coming up at 9:30.
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0: NCI, Legendary Country and More, 8 minutes after nine. Winnipeg Folk Festival coming up, Birds Hill Park. It's going July 9th to the 12th. And we got passes for you for Friday, July 10th. Day passes, no camping. This year's lineup, lots of good folks of Monsters and Men, Father John Misty,
1: Lucy Dacus, Sylvan Esso, Kathleen Edwards, and Billy Bragg. And,
0: Stephen Wilson Jr.,
1: honestly,
0: Jesse Wells.
1: Stephen Wilson Jr., Jesse Wells, if you do not know who these people are, they are amazing. You're going to love the songs. If you Google Stephen Wilson Jr. and Jesse Wells.
0: Nice stuff.
1: Holy heck. Those are honestly worth it even for me just to go check it out.
0: All right. So we want to send you there for the Friday show, July 10th. We're going to do Yes or BS right around 9:20, 22-ish. Before that, 9:15, Zena is coming up with your Community Connection.

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1: All right, just a heads up, the National Public Alerting System alert will be tested today. 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
1: 9:22, right after the commercial break, your chance to win two passes to the Winnipeg Folk Festival at Birds Hill Park on Friday, July 10th. And we're going to do yes or BS. One question, you got a 50-50 chance of getting it correct.
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1: 9:23, let's get you to Winnipeg Folk Festival. It's running July 9th to the 12th, the Birds Hill Park. We got a pair of tickets here for the Friday, July 10th day. It's day passes and no camping. We're doing yes or BS. The number to call, 204-788-1055. Toll free, 1-877-624-8255. And the lineup is stellar.
2: Yes. I love that they're having a celebration of Neil Young because he's such a prominent Winnipegger. You get headliners of Mice and Men. Of Monsters and Men.
1: I want to say it when I read that.
2: Father John Misty, later Dacus, Sylvanesso, Kathleen Edwards, and Billy Bragg. And if you've never heard Stephen Wilson Jr.'s version of Stand By Me, it's going to bring a tear to your eye, honestly.
1: Yeah, and it's a good decimals. Version. Very good. Okay, the question this morning. You got a 50-50 chance. It always kind of sucks if you're the first one.
2: Look at that. They're calling. They all want to go to Folk Fest.
1: Well, let's take a call then.
2: Let's do this.
1: Hi, good morning. Who's this?
3: Oh, Patty.
1: Hey there, Patty.
2: Hey, Patty. Have you won in the last 30-day, girl?
3: No way.
1: Okay, we love that energy. So we're going to do yes or BS. I'm going to give you a question, and you got to tell me whether it's true or false, okay?
3: Okay.
1: The tomato was the first vegetable to be grown in space.
2: True or false?
3: True.
2: True is...
1: Girl, you should have went with your guts.
3: Oh, you got it. Okay, no, it wasn't. Oh.
2: Do it late, girl.
1: Thanks, Patty. Oh, she had it, and then she changed her mind.
2: That's the fun part.
1: Good morning. Who's this?
4: Hi there.
2: What is your name?
4: Hi, it's Carrie.
1: All right, Carrie, the tomato is the first vegetable to be grown in space. Patty helped you out big time if you were listening. True or false?
4: False.
1: Yeah, yay. Yeah, it was the potato.
4: A potato.
1: Congratulations, you're going to go to Winnipeg Folk Fest. Hold on, okay?
4: Thank you.
0: Jordan Knight and Davey Gott on NCIFM.

0: Good morning. Just ahead at 9:30, I'm Garth Hilderman, and this is NCI Sports. Going to start with playoff hockey. Colorado Avalanche, they have a six-game postseason win streak. They downed the Minnesota Wild 5-2 last night in the lone NHL playoff game. Avs leading that series 2-0. Over in the PWHL, Montreal Victoire, 1-0 winners over the Minnesota Frost, evening up that series 1-1. Tonight, Montreal Canadiens have their Game 1 matchup. That's with the Sabres in Buffalo. Meanwhile, Game 2 for Vegas as they host Anaheim. Over in the AHL, Manitoba Moose and Grand Rapids Griffins heading into Game 3 of their best-of-five second-round matchup. They're tied 1-1 after splitting shutouts over the weekend at the Canada Life Centre. Toronto Maple Leafs, big winners yesterday. They overcame the odds to win the NHL draft lottery. They have the number one pick in next month's draft in Buffalo. Vancouver Canucks, they will select third, followed by the Calgary Flames, their number six. Winnipeg Jets ended up with the number eight slot. Tampa Bay Rays scored two runs in the eighth inning, erasing a 3-2 deficit, and went on to defeat the visiting Toronto Blue Jays 4-3 last night. The Jays' Kazuma Okamoto hitting his 10th home run of the season in the first inning. Starter Kevin Gausman pitched six strong innings, two runs, six-hit ball for him. Rays ultimately out-hit the Jays 11-8 last night. Patrick Corbin going to get the start for the Jays today as they try to avoid getting swept. Shane McClanahan getting the start for the Rays. And the Winnipeg Goldeyes wrapping up a two-game preseason series down in Fargo last night with a 7-6 comeback win. Back-to-back bases-loaded walks giving the Fish the game-tying and then go-ahead runs in the top of the ninth. Fish have four more in their preseason. Next one coming up on Sunday. They'll open up the regular season on the 15th in Milwaukee. They then have their home opener Tuesday, May 19, when they host the Kane County Cougars. That is your sports report on NCI. News at the top of the hour, sports at half past, and your southern weather forecast is on the way.
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1: The Spirit of Manitoba weather.
2: 9:32, it is time for your southern forecast. Right across the south, mainly cloudy with a 30% chance of flurries this morning. In Dauphin in the Parkland, that's going to clear this afternoon. High of 7, that's plus 7. Wind chill minus 7 this morning. Clear tonight with a low of minus 3. Wind chill minus 5 overnight. Brandon, Bloodvein, you've got a high of plus 1. Wind chill minus 7 this morning. Mainly cloudy tonight, 30% chance of flurries in the evening. That's going to clear near midnight. Low of minus 6, wind chill minus 10 overnight. Brandon and the Westman, that flurries and clouds going to clear in the afternoon. High of plus 8 with the wind chill this morning feeling more like minus 8. Clear tonight with a low of minus 1, wind chill of minus 3 overnight. And in Winnipeg, we got the clouds and the flurries, of course, but a 30% chance of rain showers this afternoon. That's all going to clear up late in the afternoon. High of plus 5, wind chill minus 6 this morning. A few clouds tonight, a low of minus 3, wind chill minus 8 overnight. Northern forecast coming up at 10. 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
1: Let's go.

0: Good morning. It is 10 o'clock. I'm Garth Hilderman. This is NCI Network News. A plan to revitalize a historic theater in Winnipeg has secured $15 million from the province. Officials with the Pantages Playhouse Theater Project looking to modernize the building, which opened more than a century ago and attracted major vaudeville acts. The revamped facility will have better sound systems and better seats and serve as the home for the Winnipeg Symphony Orchestra. The orchestra's board chair, Kurt Vosen, saying a revamped building will boost Winnipeg's downtown.
1: We want to reanimate this corner. We want to program this theater successfully for 250 to 300 plus days and nights a year and bring over 1,000 people downtown back to our core, back to our city.
0: Officials are still looking for private sector funds and about $22 million from the federal government before work will be completed. Winnipeg police saying a series of retail thefts has led to one single arrest. Investigators linked multiple incidents spanning nearly a year to a single suspect. The theft incidents struck stores across the city, totaled thousands of dollars. 43-year-old man was arrested after being stopped by store security. Police say their investigation into the thefts continues. Canadians across the country will be hearing the shrill and screeching siren of the public alerting system later today.
2: A test message and a tone from Alert Ready will be broadcast on television, radio, and compatible wireless devices. Test messages will be issued in nearly every province and territory except for Quebec and Saskatchewan at specific times between morning and early afternoon, with Ontario's test set for Thursday. The system is typically tested in May and November and is part of Canada's efforts to ensure it works and raise awareness. There is no option to opt out of the test or actual emergency alerts. Rob Westgate, The Canadian Press.
0: And the White House has not responded to questions about a possible agreement with Iran to end the war, referenced by U.S. President Donald Trump on social media today. Trump said the U.S. would start bombing Iran if it doesn't agree to the deal. Reporting by Axios showing the White House believes it is nearing an agreement with Iran on a one-page memorandum to end the war. Provisions reportedly included are a moratorium on Iranian uranium enrichment, a lifting of U.S. sanctions, the distribution of frozen Iranian funds, and the reopening of the Strait of Hormuz. That is your news on NCI. Your northern weather forecast is on the way.
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1: Three minutes after 10 as we look at the northern weather forecast. Plus 2 for the high in the Thompson-Norman region today, but a minus 12 morning wind chill. Sky is going to be mainly cloudy. You have a 60% chance of some light snow later on. The Pa-Ocean and Flintland, mix of sun and cloud for now, but clearing near noon. 5 degrees will be the high today, but contending with a minus 10 morning wind chill. Minus 17 morning wind chill for the Churchill area, up to a high of minus 4 later on. The wind chill in the afternoon, minus 12. There will be periods of light snow through the day. And the Island Lake region, 60% chance of light snow with a cloudy sky. High 0, minus 9 morning wind chill. That's your NCIFM Northern Weather Forecast. 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Southern weather up at 10:30.
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0: Crystal Gale on NCIFM. Hello, happy Wednesday, Manitoba. Welcome to the middle of the week. Welcome to a day where we've already given away some tickets to Folk Fest. So that means you're waiting until tomorrow when sometime during the midday show I will have some to give away. But that doesn't mean we're not going to have some fun. We got great music. I got all kinds of weird random nonsense to tell you about. That's what I like to do. And you know, we got to pay some bills too. We've got Chris Cummings coming up after these.
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0: If you got $3, you got a chance at $423,132, plus even a little bit more. 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

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Learn about people like Chief Trishelle Bunn, the first woman elected chief of Birtail Sioux Dakota Nation, one of the youngest serving chiefs in Canada, and a keynote speaker at the upcoming Vision Quest Conference. VQConference.com, where you can go to get tickets. We've passed the early bird registration, but that's okay. You can still get in there, get some banquet tickets, and check out the trade show. That's free. That's coming up at the RBC Convention Center. Early June, 3rd and 4th. Mark your calendars for that. Be around for it, and be around for that southern weather forecast that I got coming up in a little over 6 minutes. Doing part of that time here with George Jones.

0: Coming up at 11:30 here on NCIFM. It's just a few seconds away. Let's check the weather forecast, where it feels like summer is so far away. Even spring. Tomorrow should be double digits. Today, not so much. Dauphin on the Parkland, 7 for a high. Skies mainly sunny. Had a -6 morning wind chill. Blood vein, you might not even hit double digits tomorrow. Might be a little bit later in the week. +1, your high today. -7, that morning wind chill. Skies mainly cloudy. 30% chance of flurries. What the heck? It's May 6. Shouldn't have that. 30% chance of flurries as well for the Brown and West Man. Mainly cloudy there. Although it will clear up this afternoon. Your eventual high today is 8. City of Winnipeg getting up to a high of 5. Had a -6 morning wind chill. 30% chance of rain showers this afternoon. Had some light flurries this morning under a mostly cloudy sky. It's going to be nice by the weekend, right? Yes, it certainly seems to be. So that's your NCIFM Southern Weather Forecast. Your Northern Weather will follow the news at 11.
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Conway Twitty, Tight Fitting Jeans here on NCIFM. So, if you've ever had a dog in the car with you, you know they can, I mean, they sometimes just pass out in the back seat. They like it when you roll down the windows and they can sniff the air and feel it going fast past their face if they stick their head out. But dogs can be a little bit unpredictable in the car. And I have had this happen. I had a pupper once who tried to push his way into the front seat, caused me to kind of overcorrect on some steering. I ended up in the ditch. Nowhere near as bad as what happened to one woman in Michigan, though. She flipped her van on an interstate after her German Shepherd went nuts. What happened? She turned on the windshield wipers. I guess the dog did not care for this. German Shepherds are not small, if you are unfamiliar with this breed. It attempted to climb up onto her dashboard to bark at the windshield wipers. Now, both she and the dog are okay. She suffered a minor injury. The dog, I guess. Hopefully, we'll learn from that and not bark at the windshield wipers in the future. But if you know dogs, also probably not. Anyway, don't let your dog bark at the wipers. Got a road report coming up. Here's some Loretta Lynn for you. This is NCIFM.

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1: 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The iron grip of winter continuing its stranglehold on some of those northern highways. Highway 6 north of Saskatchewan Rapids up to Thompson with visibility issues and some snow on the roadway. The entirety of Highway 280 with some partially packed snow and visibility issues once you get past Split Lake heading towards Gillam and Kiosk. As for the 391, you have swirling snow from the 6 off towards the Nelson House Junction, past that, a little bit of partially snow-covered highway until you get to the Suwannee River area, and then it's bare. East Side Road to Barron's River and Bloodvein is bare. Highway 1, there is an incident where it has been shut down. This is Highway 1 westbound from the 21 towards Oak Lake. It is open, but proceed there with caution, as the area around Griswold has just the left lane open, the right-hand lane going west blocked on account of a crash earlier. Highway 59, bridge inspection and maintenance program underway near Birds Hill Park there on the 59, 30 kilometers per hour through that zone. Construction slowly kind of starting to get underway, as it has maybe been a little bit slow to get going on account of the weather, but it is indeed a thing. City of Winnipeg street cleaning crews continuing their work. Do watch out for them. You won't be able to park in certain areas from time to time. And there has been a collision reported earlier this morning. Westbound, all lanes have been closed, Portage and Thompson Drive. That was several hours ago. Haven't heard an update on that. Hopefully there's at least some traffic able to move through there at this point. Emergency

0: crews had been on scene earlier. That is your road report.
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0: Good morning. It's 11 o'clock. I'm Garth Hilderman, and this is NCI Network News. Winnipeg police saying they have charged a youth pastor with sex crimes related to a teenage camp counselor. Police say the man allegedly forged a sexual relationship with the complainant between last August and March by grooming them and gaining their trust. They say the accused met with the complainant on multiple occasions in private and sent them sexually explicit material as well. 23-year-old man has been charged with several offenses, including sexual assault and sexual interference. U.S. President Donald Trump saying Project Freedom has been disbanded due to what he says is a pending deal with the Iranians. But there has been mixed messaging from the White House as to whether a deal is within reach or not. This is as the situation remains stalled out in the Strait of Hormuz and gas prices are the highest they have been since 2022 when Russia invaded Ukraine. ABC's Tom Sufi Burridge in Tel Aviv saying Project Freedom did not last very long.
1: It had begun on Monday morning, so we're less than 2 days into it when it's being paused. And if you look at what's happened in the interim, serious exchanges of fire between the Iranians and the U.S. military near to the Strait of Hormuz, the U.S. military taking out the small gunboats, but the Iranians firing cruise missiles at naval ships and at commercial ships, according to the U.S. military, and then Iran firing at the United Arab Emirates in a significant way with drones and missiles, escalating things.
0: Concerning that tentative deal, it's said to reach agreements between the U.S. and Iran on topics such as a moratorium on uranium enrichment in Iran, a lifting of U.S. sanctions against that country, and a reopening of the Strait of Hormuz. A news report from Nikkei Asia saying Honda will most likely stop development of a multi-million dollar electric vehicle complex here in Canada. That report coming after the Japanese automaker paused development in May of last year, saying the company would review where the EV market was in 2 years before making a decision on the project's future. The Nikkei Asia report saying sluggish U.S. demand for EVs is leading the automaker to freeze the Canadian investment to make hybrids the center of its North American strategy. And in sports, the Montreal Canadiens, the only Canadian team left in the National Hockey League playoffs, and for many people in other cities across Canada, they are rallying behind them. Tyler Evans owns a sports bar in Winnipeg where he's been offering discounts during playoff games, but only during the games that involve Canadian teams.
2: We are a primarily Jets focused place. So when the Jets don't make the playoffs, we are still Canadian based. So what we're going to do for the Canadian base is $5 drinks as long as they're playing the game. So we go to triple overtime, we run that $5 drinks all the way through.
0: The Canadiens open up their second round matchup in Buffalo against the Sabres tonight. That is your news on NCI, your Northern Forecast. Is next.
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1: The spirit of Manitoba weather.
2: 3 minutes after 11, looking at that northern weather forecast. The happy news for the Thompson-Norman region is that the temperatures are into the positives today, +2 for the high. On the downside, you do have a 60% chance of light snow. The Pa-Ocean and Flin Flon clearing skies this afternoon, +5 for your high. Churchill, -4 with wind chills on towards -13. You will have periods of light snow today. As for the Island Lake region, cloudy with a 60% chance of light snow and a high of 0. 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Southern weather, that's coming up at 11:30.
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0: Hank Williams Jr., Country State of Mind here on NCI FM, home of legendary country and more. Big show coming to Winnipeg early December. Just being announced this morning. Possibly the biggest celebrity ever coming to the BERT. And they have had some big ones. But when Elmo comes to town, no disrespect to any of those other artists, but Elmo probably has more global appeal than just about anybody. Probably. I mean, the Paw Patrol, they might be up there, but them little kids, they love themselves some Elmo. And he is coming for two shows with his friends, Cookie Monster and Abby Cadabby, on Saturday, December 5. You got a 2 p.m. show and a 6 p.m. show at the Burton Cummings Theater. You can learn more at SesameStreetLive.com. We're not giving away tickets. They probably will be a hot ticket. Elmo, like I say, he's pretty popular. He's got TV shows, merchandise. He's kind of left the rest of Sesame Street behind in some ways. It's Elmo's Got the Moves show coming. Children must be accompanied by an adult. You can't just dump the kids off there. But in happy news, anybody two and under doesn't need to buy a ticket. They can just sit on your lap. So if you want to get your kids some tickets to that, general sales will happen on Friday. Today, in about 45 minutes, maybe a touch less, there will be a pre-sale. It is the artist's pre-sale. The artist is Elmo. And that might be the promo code. At least that's what the Sesame Street Instagram page tells me. So do with that as you will. If you want to get some tickets, of course, go through Ticketmaster. Elmo, coming to the BERT. In December.
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John Michael Montgomery, Life's a Dance here on NCIFM. Every so often, life imitates art and art imitates life, and it's kind of one big circle, right? And it's a Tom Hanks movie. Tom Hanks has been in a lot of really good movies. One of his less well-reviewed ones, but still a personal favorite for mine, was The Terminal, where he was kind of stuck living in an airport for a while. That was actually based on a real life, let's call it, misadventure for somebody. He was a guy from Iran, landed in Paris, and somehow lost his paperwork and had to stay there for a very long time, like almost a couple decades. He left when he was needing medical treatment, like 18 years after he got there. And he basically just hung around and talked to people, told them their story, just lived in the Charles de Gaulle airport. And it's big enough that you could do that. It happens more recently than that, too. That was back in, like, 88. He'd only died in 22. After he got, like, out of the hospital, he went back to live in the airport because it's all he knew, right? And he did get some money for sort of the rights to his story that they made into that film. But it happens other times as well. There was a man living in Chicago airport a bit more recently. He didn't leave either for 3 months. He was afraid of COVID. This was a few years ago when COVID was still more a thing that we had to worry about. You still should a little bit, right? You still don't want to get sick. Anyhow, southern weather forecast is coming up right after the Ballad of Ira Hayes from Johnny Cash.

people, there's a story I would tell about a brave young Indian you should remember well. From the land of the Pima Indian, a proud and noble band who farmed the Phoenix Valley in Arizona land. Down the ditches a thousand years, the waters grew Ira's people's crops, till the white man stole their water rights and the sparkling water stopped. Now Ira's folks were hungry, and their land grew crops of weeds. 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

0: 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The Dauphin Parkland region, it's a mainly sunny kind of day. High of 7. Blood Vein plus 1. Mainly cloudy. 30% chance of some flurries there. 30% chance of flurries in the next couple of hours for Brandon and the Westman as well. But the skies will clear up this afternoon. 8 degrees for your daytime high. 5 for the high in the city of Winnipeg with a mainly cloudy sky. 30% chance of showers. Kind of getting back towards typical temperatures for this time of year. A little bit tomorrow and then Thursday, Friday is kind of where we typically are. That's your NCIFM Southern Weather Forecast. The Northern Weather will follow the news at noon.
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1: Dancer, dancer, dancer. Good morning, my family. Good afternoon. Good morning. It's still morning. Oh my goodness, where am I? Nida uma si piku wasco miku kapapakasquil. NCI's Community Connection.

0: 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Going on in the Churchill Women's Group, they are having their cooking class tomorrow from 5:30 to 8 p.m. and they will be making classic homemade tomato soup, located at 108 Simpson. For more information, you can call 431-263-0220 on the women's cooking class tomorrow in Churchill. Coming all the way back down to Winnipeg, the Assembly of Manitoba Chiefs are having their Mother's Day Appreciation Gathering tomorrow, located on the second floor at 275 Portage Avenue, starting at 1 p.m. You can call 204-954-3050 for more information on the Mother's Appreciation Day happening in Winnipeg tomorrow. That's it for now. If you'd like to hear your community events, you can email me at xenaspence@ncifm.com. 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
1: 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So, they say money talks, right? Unfortunately, mine only ever says goodbye.
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1: Now the Road Report. Still a little bit of snow on those northern highways. Temperatures are getting above zero today. Maybe it'll all be gone by tomorrow. Maybe, right? But for now, Highway 6 north of Saskatoon Rapids up to Thompson, you have swirling snow and partially snow-covered conditions on the surface. Highway 391 off of 6 towards the Nelson House Junction, swirling snow with snow cover, partial snow cover. Anyway, the visibility clears up past the Nelson House Junction towards Suwannee River, but still partial snowpack bare past that towards Leaf Rapids and Lynn Lake. The entirety of the 280 partially snowpacked with visibility concerns past the Split Lake area towards Gillam and Kiosk. Now, other highways are clear of snow, but not necessarily clear of incidents. Highway 1, there has been a lane blocked off for most of the morning. You are down that one lane in and around Highway 21, and crews are just working to clear up a crash that was there. Highway 59, you got a bridge inspection and maintenance project around Birds Hill Park within the city of Winnipeg. Portage and Thompson Drive had a collision that had blocked some westbound lanes earlier. Haven't heard that it's cleared up, but it was 4-ish hours ago, and I would like to think the traffic would be moving through there at this point. Haven't heard one way or the other, though. Just best of luck through there, or avoid it entirely, and then you don't have to worry about it. 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

0: Good afternoon. It's 12 o'clock noon. I'm Garth Hilderman. This is NCI Network News. Winnipeg police saying a cannabis store employee was sexually assaulted during a robbery yesterday. Police say a man entered the store, waited for a customer to leave before going behind the counter and sexually assaulting the 24-year-old female employee. Police say she was able to push the man away and fled the store. They say the man then left with an unknown quantity of cannabis product, although he was later arrested. A truck crash this morning blocked both westbound lanes on a stretch of the Trans-Canada Highway in the west of Manitoba. RCMP saying it appears the driver of a large truck lost control on Highway 1 near Griswold. His vehicle ended up on its side. The driver sustained minor injuries. Federal and provincial watchdogs saying OpenAI failed to respect Canadian privacy laws when it trained its artificial intelligence-powered ChatGPT chatbot. The conclusion came in a report released today following a joint investigation by Federal Privacy Commissioner Philip Dufresne and his counterparts from BC, Alberta, and Quebec. Dufresne saying OpenAI took important steps to improve privacy protections and has also agreed to implement further measures to address his office's concerns.
1: These measures will significantly limit the personal information that is used to train new ChatGPT models and will better protect the fundamental right to privacy of Canadians. They will also make Canadians more aware of the implications of using ChatGPT.
0: The probe found OpenAI's collection of information and used to train its models was overly broad, resulting in compilation and the use of sensitive personal details. In the U.S. and Iran, they appear to be moving closer to an end of their war as President Donald Trump threatens more bombing. Trump didn't detail an agreement that he mentioned today in a social media post in which he threatened Iran with more intense bombing than before if that country doesn't agree to the deal. His latest comments come after Trump suspended a short-lived U.S. effort to force open a safe passage for commercial ships through the Strait of Hormuz. Iran's effective closure of that strait has sent fuel prices skyrocketing around the world and rattled the global economy. That's your news on NCI. News is at the top of the hour. Sports is at half past. Northern weather forecast is on the way.
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0: 3 minutes after 12 on NCI, looking at our northern weather forecast. Thompson, Norman region getting up to a +2 high for today. 60% chance of some more light snow, though. Down to minus 11 tonight. The Paucelsen and Flin Flon +5 overnight, minus 7. Skies are clearing this afternoon and staying clear overnight. Churchill, periods of light snow with a minus 4 high, wind chill minus 13 tonight. More snow will begin overnight. Temperatures down to minus 9 with a minus 18 overnight wind chill. As for the Island Lake region, 60% chance of light snow with a cloudy sky today, getting up to 0 degrees. Overnight, down to minus 6. That's your NCIFM northern weather forecast. The southern weather will follow the sports at 12:30. But right now, we are getting set for the one and only Fiddle Tune at Noon.
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Remember, Mother's Day is coming up on Sunday. We'll be free giveaway weekend in the city of Winnipeg, so, you know, if you're a little tight on cash, just search for something there for Mom, maybe. Or, you know, do something nice. She's your mom.

0: 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You have 23 days, 11 hours, 44 minutes, and 44 seconds to buy some tickets for that. Big thank you to Lindsay making a purchase just yesterday. Jeanette as well. Scooping up some tickets at the $20 level. That gets you 5 tickets. You only need one to win. One ticket will cost you $10. $50 gets you $25 or $100 for $100. That's your best value. You could take home half the prize following the bingo on May 30. Chances to win. You got to take advantage of them. George Strait on the way after these.
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Good afternoon. 12:29 is the time. I'm Garth Hilderman. This is NCI Sports. 7, 2, 11, 12. Those numbers in that order. What the NHL's draft decider machine spit out last night, and that combination, hence the top pick in next month's draft to the Toronto Maple Leafs. The Leafs defied the odds yesterday, securing the top spot despite just an 8.5% chance to land the

0: number one overall selection. Vancouver Canucks, they had the best chance at winning the draft lottery. They fell to third. It is the third time for Toronto to have the top pick in the NHL draft. 10 years ago, they used it to select Austin Matthews. Back in 1985, they picked up Wendell Clark. As for the Jets, they secured the eighth overall selection. Last time the Jets had the eighth overall pick was when they were still located in Atlanta. It was the franchise's final draft as the Thrashers. They used that pick on Alexander Burmistrov. He never had a massive impact in the NHL, but he is still playing professional hockey. He's a member of the KHL's Shanghai Dragons. In case you're wondering, he's managed 2 assists and 0 goals over 20 games. The original Winnipeg Jets also had the number 8 overall pick back in 1983, using it on Andrew McBain. And then in 1986, when they chose Pat Elenik, notable 8th overall selections from the past include Hall of Famers Daryl Sittler, Ray Bourque, and Grant Fuhr. As for on-ice action around the hockey world yesterday, Colorado Avalanche seizing a 2-0 series lead with a 5-2 win over the Minnesota Wild. 6 straight, the Avs have won in the NHL playoffs. The Wild, not the only team from Minnesota on the losing end of a final last night. The Frost also were defeated 1-0, the final. Triple overtime it took for the Montreal Victoire to notch that goal to even up their series 1 game apiece. That's a best-of-5 PWHL first-round matchup tonight. 2 playoff games in the NHL, including one at the KeyBank Center, where the Buffalo Sabres will entertain the Montreal Canadiens in the opening game of that second-round best-of-7 series. Canadiens, the only Canadian team left in the hunt for Lord Stanley's mug. Elsewhere, Vegas Golden Knights hosting the Anaheim Ducks, looking to take a 2-0 lead in that series. PWHL idle tonight. AHL is not. Manitoba Moose in Grand Rapids, Michigan, for the third game of that best-of-5 second-round series with the Griffins. Teams split a pair of contests in Winnipeg over the weekend. Game 4, that's set for Friday. If it's needed, Game 5 will be Saturday. And the Toronto Blue Jays looking to rebound and snap a 3-game losing skid as they face the Tampa Bay Rays in the third and final game of their series in Florida today. Reliever Tyler Rogers coughed up a couple of runs in the home half of the 8th. That allowed the Rays to take a late lead and win 4-3. Meanwhile, for the Winnipeg Gold Eyes, they came back late. A pair of bases-loaded walks in the top of the 9th inning, giving them the edge over the Fargo-Moorhead Redhawks last night, 7-6 the final in preseason American Association action. That is your sports report on NCI. News is at the top of the hour. Sports at 1:30. Southern weather forecast is on the way.
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6: The spirit of Manitoba weather.
0: 12:33 as we have a look at that southern weather forecast. The Dauphin Parkland region seeing a high today of 7 with a mainly sunny sky, Blood Vein +1 and mainly cloudy. 30% chance of flurries there. Brand on the West Van, high of 8 with a mix of sun and cloud this afternoon. And the city of Winnipeg, high of 5 with a cloudy sky, easing into a mix of sun and cloud this afternoon. 30% chance of showers before that's done. That's your NCIFM Southern Weather Forecast. The Northern Weather will follow the news at 1 o'clock.

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Legendary country and more.

Tim McGraw with Do You Want Fries With That? If somebody asks you that at McDonald's today, you should say yes. And not just because fries are broadly delicious, but because today is McHappy Day. And a portion from all sales going towards the Ronald McDonald House Children's Charities across, well, all of Canada. But here in Manitoba, 232 different communities have been served by Ronald McDonald House. And broadly speaking, what they do is they provide a place for families who have children in care, like hospital care, a place for them to stay sort of long-term and have a variety of need mets. There's like support groups, counseling services, food, right? Food is important. And all over the province, like again, 232 different communities served, right? Even up at Churchill, a couple communities there have benefited. To Dooley Lake, Hudson, Manitoba. Gillam, a couple families from there. Seven families out of Shamattawa. And, you know, certainly further south as well. Tolstoy, Sprague, Griswold, lots of places. McDonald's aren't in each and every one of those places. But if you find yourself near one today, swing on by. It's kind of cold to grab a McFlurry. Fair enough. Maybe you don't want that kind of treat. But, hey, they got stuff, you know. And an interesting fact about McHappy Day, everything is calorie free today. So indulge. And, you know that a portion of the proceeds will be going to help out those families with sick little ones. And you could just make a direct donation as well. They have merch you can buy, like special fancy socks, whatever you like. It is McHappy Day. If you're looking for, a reason

to splurge, get yourself some McDonald's. Know that it's going to help a good cause for today. All right. Cowboy Carl, he's sliding into the big chair in about 10 minutes here on NCIFM. Got Clay Walker on the way. This is Larry Berrio with Boomerang here on NCIFM. Home of legendary country and more. We'll talk to you tomorrow, Manitoba. Go get yourself a chicken Big Mac or something. This is NCI.

0: Now, this update from the Canadian Press. A report presented by Federal Privacy Commissioner Philippe Dufresne and his BC, Alberta, and Quebec counterparts today found OpenAI's collection of information to train ChatGPT was overly broad. It says this led to the compilation and use of sensitive personal details. Prime Minister Mark Carney says he and the federal Liberals are awaiting a committee report before taking a position on medical assistance in dying for those with mental illness. This comes as a parliamentary committee of senators and MPs is studying whether Canada is ready to expand MAID to those whose sole underlying condition is a mental illness. And a top epidemic expert with the World Health Organization says the risk to the public is low amid a deadly outbreak of hantavirus on board a cruise ship in the Atlantic. From the Canadian Press, I'm Lisa Laporte.
1: The spirit of man.
2: Good afternoon. It's a minute past one. Time now for your northern forecast. Beginning with the Thompson Norman region for today, Wednesday, May 6th, McHappy Day. Mainly cloudy with 60% chance of light snow. Wind up to 15 kilometers per hour, high plus 2. UV index 3 or moderate. For the Paw, OCN and Flin Flon area, clearing early this afternoon, high plus 5, UV index 5 or moderate. Churchill today, periods of light snow, a northwest wind at 30, gusting to 50 kilometers per hour, high minus 4, wind chill near minus 13, UV index 1 or low. And Island Lake region, today, cloudy with 60% chance of light snow. Wind up to 15 kilometers per hour, high 0, wind chill minus 5, UV index 3 or moderate. And that has been your northern Manitoba weather forecast. 2:102. 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Coming up this hour, music from Willie Nelson, as well as Arlette from the Best of the Indigenous Music Countdown, and Rascal Flatts kick it all off next here on NCIFM, Legendary Country, and more.

0: Corlett, Midnight Mass Graves from the Best of the Indigenous Music Countdown, and CIFM Legendary Country and More. Willie Nelson, Mamas Don't Let Your Babies Grow Up to Be Cowboys, and Rascal Flatts getting the 1 o'clock hour rolling on this hump day Wednesday afternoon, May 6th, with Life is a Highway. Celebrity birthdays for today. A couple of singers turning 81, Bob Seger and Jimmy Dale Gilmore. Actor Richard Cox from Alpha House and also from American Tragedy is 78. Host Tom Bergeron from Dancing with the Stars and also from New Hollywood Squares is 71. Actor-director George Clooney is 65. Retired NHL goalie Martin Brodeur is 54. And turning the big 4-0 is comedian Sasheer Zamata from Saturday Night Live. Also born on this date back in 1931, Baseball Hall of Famer Willie Mays. And born on this date in 1946, singer and comedian Lulu Roman from the TV show Hee Haw. Last year, nearly 1,600 people took part in the Vision Quest Conference and Trade Show in Winnipeg. 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

Johnny Lee and Lane Brody, The Yellow Rose. It's coming up to 1:22, just ahead of Danita Large from the IMC. 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
0: Coming up to 1:30, time now for your southern forecast, beginning with the Dauphin Parkland region. Today, mainly sunny, a northwest wind at 20 kilometers per hour, high 7, UV index 5 or moderate. Bloodvane today, mainly cloudy with 30% chance of flurries, high plus 1, UV index 4 or moderate. Brandon, Westman region today, cloudy, becoming a mix of sun and cloud this afternoon. Northwest wind at 20 kilometers per hour, high 8, UV index 5 or moderate. And city of Winnipeg today, cloudy with 30% chance of showers, becoming a mix of sun and cloud this afternoon. Northwest wind at 20 kilometers per hour, high plus 5, UV index 3 or moderate. And that has been your southern Manitoba weather forecast to 1:30. Your northern weather is coming up at 2. Diamond Rio are coming up next here on NCIFM.
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0: And CIFM, Alyssa Morrissey, Let's Not Call It Love. Loretta Lynn and Conway Twitty, Loving What Your Loving Does to Me. And Diamond Rio, Meet in the Middle. 143 coming up next to look at the highways with the NCIFM Road Report. Right after Kyle McKerney and Don Amaro, NCIFM Legendary Country and More.
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1: 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Time now to take a look at the highways with the NCIFM Road Report. Highway 6 from Saskatchewan Rapids to Thompson, partly snow-covered with swirling snow, fair visibility. Highway 280 from Highway 391 to the Split Lake area, partly snow-packed. 280 from Split Lake area to Gillam via Kiosk, and from Gillam to Highway 290, partly snow-covered with swirling snow, fair visibility. Highway 290 from Highway 280 to Limestone and Fox Lake First Nation is partly snow-covered with swirling snow, fair visibility. Highway 391 from Highway 6 to Nelson Host Junction, partly snow-covered, swirling snow, fair visibility. 391 from Nelson Host Junction to Suwannee River is partly snow-packed. Highway 391 from Suwannee River to Leaf Rapids is bare with swirling snow. And Highway 391 from Leaf Rapids to Lynn Lake

0: pretty good shape. Highway 476 from Highway 16 to Highway 359 is now closed to accommodate culvert repair. This closure is located southeast of Russell, Manitoba. For highway conditions anytime, you may use a touch tone phone and dial 511. 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Taking a look at traffic in the city of Winnipeg, Portage and Thompson Drive, collision has been removed from the roadway. All westbound and eastbound lanes are now clear. That's Portage and Thompson Drive. Inkster and Arlington, collision there. Eastbound Inkster is closed from Sinclair to Arlington. Eastbound traffic is rerouting onto Sinclair. Use alternate routes ahead. Emergency vehicles are still on scene. That's Inkster and Arlington. If you see something that we should know about in traffic, give us a call at 204-788-1055. And that has been your road report on NCI-FM.
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0: Now this update from the Canadian Press. Privacy Commissioner Philippe Dufresne and some of his provincial counterparts have released the results of a probe into OpenAI. The probe found OpenAI failed to respect Canadian privacy laws when training its artificial intelligence-powered ChatGPT chatbot. A Liberal MP who recently joined a parliamentary committee studying whether Canada is ready to expand MAID to those whose only condition is mental illness says he hopes to have the final report done before the summer. Greg Fergus says he thinks the majority of the committee will agree on its conclusions while noting not everyone will see eye to eye. And two patients with hantavirus and one person suspected of being infected were being evacuated from a cruise ship in the Atlantic to the Netherlands today. Four Canadians are on board the cruise ship, which is heading to Spain's Canary Islands. From the Canadian Press, I'm Lisa Laporte. The Spirit of Manitoba
1: weather. Good afternoon. It's 2:01. Time now for your northern forecast. Beginning with the Tops and Norman region. Today, mainly cloudy with 60% chance of light snow. Wind up to 15 kilometers per hour. High plus 2. Wind chill minus 7. UV index 3 or moderate. The Paw OCN and Flin Flon area. Today, clearing early this afternoon. A high plus 5. UV index 5 or moderate. Churchill, today, periods of light snow and northwest wind at 30, gusting to 50 kilometers per hour. High minus 4, wind chill near minus 13, UV index 1 or low. And Island Lake region, today, cloudy with 60% chance of light snow. Wind up to 15 kilometers per hour, high 0, UV index 3 or moderate. And that has been your northern Manitoba weather forecast. 2:02. Your southern weather is coming up at 2:30. Coming up this hour, Community Connections with Zena Spence. Also, coming up this hour, more great music from Johnny Cash, as well as Art Napoleon from the Best of the Indigenous Music Countdown and Sugarland. Kick it all off next here on NCIFM, Legendary Country and more.

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1: 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You can call 204-766-2494 for more information on the Mother's Day Equate Day event happening in Broken Head Ojibwe Nation. And then coming down to Winnipeg, the Sitit Place is still having their pop-up sale, so today is day two, located at 333 St. Mary Street. They are there until 3 p.m. You can call 204-989-1800 for more information. That's it for now. 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

0: Aveline, and CIFM legendary country and more. Johnny Cash, Honky Tonk Girl, and Sugarland kicking off the 2 o'clock hour on this hump day, Wednesday afternoon, May 6th, with Baby Girl. It was on this day back in 2023, King Charles was crowned at London's Westminster Abbey with plenty of pomp and pageantry. His coronation featured 4,000 troops marching to Buckingham Palace in the post-ceremony procession from Westminster Abbey. It was Britain's biggest military parade in 70 years. The NCI 5050 Community Radio Fundraiser is back. 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The draw will be on Saturday, May 30th at 10:45 a.m., right after the NCI Mini Loony Pot and Blacko Bingo. The grand prize winner gets 50% of the jackpot, which is now at $670. Every ticket you buy helps us bring you the news and community stories you love. 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

Mo Bandy and Joe Stampley. Hey, Joe. Hey, Mo. 221. Coming up in just a little bitty, Misha and the Spanx from the Indigenous Music Countdown. Here's Alan Jackson and CIFM, Legendary Country and More.

0: 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Your southern Manitoba weather forecast right after Trace Adkins, Spirit of Manitoba, NCIFM.
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0: 2:30, time now for your southern forecast. Beginning with the Dauphin Parkland region, for the remainder of today, mainly sunny and northwest wind at 20 kilometers per hour. High of 7, UV index 5 or moderate. Bloodvane today, mainly cloudy with 30% chance of flurries. High plus 1, UV index 4 or moderate. Brandon, Westman region, today cloudy, becoming a mix of sun and cloud this afternoon. Northwest wind at 20 kilometers per hour. High of 8, UV index 5 or moderate. And city of Winnipeg, today cloudy with 30% chance of showers, becoming a mix of sun and cloud this afternoon. Northwest wind at 20 kilometers per hour, high plus 5, UV index 3 or moderate. And that has been your southern Manitoba weather forecast to 2:31. Your northern weather is coming up at 3. Reba is coming up next here on NCI FM.
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0: 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Charlie Pride, Why Baby Why, and Reba McEntire, Is Their Life Out There? Coming up to 2:44, up next, another look at the highways with the NCIFM Road Report. 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
1: 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Time now to take a look at the highways with the NCIFM Road Report. Highway 6 from Saskatoon Rapids to Thompson, partly snow-covered with swirling snow, fair visibility. Highway 280 from Highway 391 to the Split Lake area is partly snow-packed. 280 from Split Lake area to Gillam via Kiosk, and from Gillam to Highway 290, partly snow-covered with swirling snow, fair visibility. Highway 290 from Highway 280 to Limestone and Fox Lake First Nation is partly snow-covered with swirling snow, fair visibility. Highway 391 from Highway 6 to the Nelson House Junction, partly snow-covered, swirling snow, fair visibility. 391 from Nelson House Junction to Sewanee River is partly snow-packed. Highway 391 from Sewanee River to Leaf Rapids is in bare condition with swirling snow. From Leaf Rapids to Lynn Lake, good condition there. Highway 476 from Highway 16 to Highway 359 is closed to accommodate culvert repair. This closure is located southeast of Russell, Manitoba.

0: Toba for highway conditions. 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Taking a look at traffic in the city of Winnipeg, Portage and Thompson Drive collision has been removed from the roadway. All westbound and eastbound lanes are clear. That's Portage and Thompson Drive. Also, Inkster and Arlington, collision there. Eastbound Inkster is still closed from Sinclair to Arlington. Eastbound traffic is rerouting onto Sinclair. Use alternate routes ahead. Emergency vehicles are still on scene there. And if you see something that we should know about in this just in northbound Pembina Highway and Thatcher Drive, MVC blocking northbound Meeting Lane. Keep right to pass. That's northbound Pembina and Thatcher Drive. If you see something that we should know about in traffic, give us a call at 204-788-1055. And that has been your road report on NCIFM.
1: 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Consolation prize is $6,400, or a blackout game, the second chance game, $2,000 and 50 or fewer numbers. Blackout consolation is always $1,500. 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
1: I'm gonna lay around the shack till the mail train comes back.

Now this update from the Canadian Press. Privacy Commissioner Philippe Dufresne and some of his provincial counterparts have released the results of a probe into OpenAI. The probe found OpenAI failed to respect Canadian privacy laws when training its artificial intelligence-powered ChatGPT chatbot. A Liberal

0: is mental illness, says he hopes to have the final report done before the summer. Greg Fergus says he thinks the majority of the committee will agree on its conclusions, while noting not everyone will see eye to eye. And two patients with hantavirus and one person suspected of being infected were being evacuated from a cruise ship in the Atlantic to the Netherlands today. Four Canadians are on board the cruise ship, which is heading to Spain's Canary Islands. From the Canadian Press, I'm Lisa Laporte.
1: The spirit of Manitoba weather.
2: Good afternoon. It's coming up to 3:01. Time now for your northern forecast. Beginning with the Thompson-Norman region for the remainder of today. Mainly cloudy with 60% chance of light snow. High plus 2, UV index 3 or moderate, the Paw OCN and Flin Flon area today. Clearing early this afternoon, high plus 5, UV index 5 or moderate. Churchill today, periods of light snow, northwest wind at 30, gusting to 50 kilometers per hour, high minus 4. Wind chill near minus 13, UV index 1 or low. And Island Lake region today, cloudy with 60% chance of light snow, high 0, UV index 3 or moderate. And that has been your northern Manitoba weather forecast to 3:01. Your southern weather is coming up at 3:30. Coming up this hour, going to let you know what happened on this day in country music. Also coming up this hour, more great country music from Chris Cagle, as well as Brad Johnner and Mel McDaniel. Kicks it all off next here on NCIFM Legendary Country and more.

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1: Brad Johnner, I Want It, and CIFM Legendary Country and More. Before Brad Johnner, Chris Cagle, Never Ever Gone, and Mel McDaniel getting the 3 o'clock hour rolling with Let It Roll. Today is May the 6th. It was on this day in country music history. Back in 1970, Marty Robbins was at number one on the U.S. country chart with My Woman, My Woman, My Wife, his 14th number one hit on the country chart. The song won Robbins a Grammy Award for Best Country Song the following year. If you love the classics, join me, Carl Thomas, right here on NCIFM every Saturday from 1 to 3 p.m. for The Classic Country Show. I reflect on some of the great country songs and artists of all time. The Classic Country Show, Saturday afternoons from 1 to 3 right here on NCIFM, Legendary Country and More. It's coming up to 3:12. 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

Brooks and Dunn will burn that bridge. 318 just ahead of Chevy Beaulieu from the Indigenous Music Countdown. 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

0: Chevy Beaulieu, Look at Me from the Indigenous Music Countdown. 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

0: 3:28, time now for your southern forecast. Beginning with the Dauphin Parkland region, tonight clear, low -3, wind chill -5 overnight. For Thursday, sunny, becoming a mix of sun and cloud in the afternoon, high of 12. UV index, 5 or moderate. Blood vein, tonight, mainly cloudy with 30% chance of flurries this evening, clearing near midnight, low -6, wind chill -10 overnight. Tomorrow, mainly sunny, high of 6, wind chill -7 in the morning, UV index 5 or moderate. Brandon Westman region, tonight, clearing late this evening, low -1, wind chill -3 overnight. Tomorrow, sunny, becoming a mix of sun and cloud in the afternoon, high 14, UV wind chill -3 in the morning, UV index 5 or moderate. And city of Winnipeg, tonight, a few clouds, low -3, wind chill -8 overnight. Tomorrow, sunny, becoming a mix of sun and cloud in the afternoon, high 11, wind chill -5 in the morning, UV index 5 or moderate. And that has been your southern Manitoba weather forecast to 3:29. Your northern weather is coming up at 4. 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

0: NCIFM, Kenny Rogers and Dolly Parton, Islands in the Stream, the Bellamy Brothers. Before that, If I Said You Had a Beautiful Body, and Billy Ray Cyrus, Somebody Said a Prayer, 3:43. Coming up next, another look at the highways with the NCIFM Road Report. Here's Billy Simard, NCIFM, Legendary Country and More.
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1: It's coming up to 3:47. Time now to take a look at the highways with the NCIFM Road Report. 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Highway 6 from Saskatoon Rapids to Thompson, partly snow-covered with swirling snow, fair visibility. Highway 280 from Highway 391 to the Split Lake area is partly snow-packed. 280 from Split Lake area to Gillam via Kiosk, and from Gillam to Highway 290, partly snow-covered with swirling snow, fair visibility. Highway 290 from Highway 280 to Limestone and Fox Lake First Nation, partly snow-covered with swirling snow, fair visibility. Highway 391 from Highway 6 to Nelson House Junction is partly snow-covered with swirling snow, fair visibility. 391 from Nelson House Junction to Sewanee River, partly snow-packed. Highway 391 from Sewanee River to Leaf Rapids is bare condition with swirling snow, and 391 from Leaf Rapids to Lynn Lake in bare condition. Highway 476 from Highway 16 to Highway 359 is closed to accommodate culvert repair. This closure is located southeast of Russell, Manitoba. For highway conditions anytime, you may use a touch-tone phone and dial 511. You may also go online to manitoba511.ca or using your smartphone or tablet, manitoba.ca. Taking a look at traffic for the city of Winnipeg, northbound Pembina Highway and Thatcher Drive, MVC blocking northbound Meeting Lane. Keep right to pass. That's northbound Pembina Highway and Thatcher Drive. Also, Portage and Thompson Drive. Collision has been removed from the roadway. All westbound and eastbound lanes are now clear. And Inkster and Arlington, collision there. Eastbound Inkster is still closed from Sinclair to Arlington. Eastbound traffic is rerouting onto Sinclair. Use alternate routes ahead. Emergency vehicles are still on scene there, as far as we know. If you see something that we should know about in traffic, give us a call at 204-788-1055. And that has been your Road Report on NCIFM. The Road Report was a presentation of Great North GM in the Paw.
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News is brought to you by the Kenosseo CP Municipal Agency. Water safety is very important this time of year. Always supervise your children around open water and teach them about the dangers of thin ice.

0: says it's received its largest single firm order of jets in company history. It'll supply low-cost Malaysian airline AirAsia with 150 of its Canadian-made A220 jets. A Quebec pharmacy chain is pulling energy drinks off its shelves. Calls are growing to ban sales of the high-caffeine beverages to children after the death of a 15-year-old boy who drank a Red Bull while on medication for ADHD. And the architect of Quebec's quiet revolution has died at the age of 96. Claude Morin was central to Quebec's transformation during the 1960s, but he became a political outcast in Quebec nationalist circles over revelations he maintained ties to the RCMP as a paid informant. From the Canadian Press, I'm Jason White.
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3: Good afternoon, 4:02, time now for your northern forecast. Beginning with the tops in Norman region, for tonight, mainly cloudy with 30% chance of light snow this evening. Clearing overnight, low minus 11, wind chill minus 16 overnight. For Thursday, mainly sunny, high plus 4, wind chill minus 16 in the morning. The Paw Ocean and Flin Flon area. Tonight, clear, low minus 7, wind chill minus 10 overnight. Tomorrow, mainly sunny, high of 9, wind chill minus 10 in the morning. Churchill, tonight, cloudy with 30% chance of light snow. Periods of light snow beginning overnight, low minus 9, wind chill minus 10 this evening and minus 18 overnight. Tomorrow, periods of light snow, high minus 2, wind chill minus 18 in the morning and minus 9 in the afternoon. Island Lake region, tonight, cloudy with 60% chance of light snow. Low minus 6, wind chill minus 10 overnight. Tomorrow, mainly cloudy with 30% chance of light snow. High plus 5, wind chill minus 10 in the morning. And that has been your Northern Manitoba weather forecast, 2:403. 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Coming up this hour, Community Connections with Zena Spence. Also coming up this hour, music from Charlie Daniels Band, as well as Sebastian Gaskin from the Best of the Indigenous Music Countdown. Toby Keith kicks it all off next here on NCIFM, Legendary Country, and more.

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1: 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Going home to Nisadwaya Sea Cree Nation, the Family Community Wellness Center is offering many workshops today for Mental Health Wellness Week. That was a mouthful. From 7 to 10 p.m. tonight on how to recognize mental health warning signs. And tomorrow, they are having tea time with Terrence for the male community members from 4:30 to 9 p.m. You can call 204-484-2341 for more information on the Mental Health Wellness Week. And then going to Pegasus, the Family Child Services main office are having their men's support group meeting at the Mama Wee Bay Way House starting at 5:30 p.m. You can call 204-645-2049 for more information. Yikasipata, that's it for now. If you'd like to hear your community events, you can email me at xenaspence@ncifm.com. 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
0: That was Community Events with Zena Spence.
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0: Sebastian Gaskin, Medicine, from the Best of the Indigenous Music Countdown here on NCI-FM, Legendary Country, and more. Before Sebastian, we heard from Charlie Daniels' band, The South's Gonna Do It Again, and Toby Keith kicking off the 4 o'clock hour on this Hump Day Wednesday afternoon with the Stays in Mexico. The Winnipeg Folk Festival returns to Birds Hill Park July 9th to the 12th, and NCIFM wants you to win your way in. This year's lineup includes Of Monsters and Men, Father John Misty, Lucy Dacus, Sylvan Esso, Stephen Wilson Jr., Jesse Wells, Kathleen Edwards, Billy Bragg, Wolf Parade, Black Country, New Road, and many more. For more info and tickets, go to winnipegfolkfestival.ca or keep listening to NCIFM to win your way in. 4:17, the NCI Afternoon Drive Show is sponsored by Aurora Recovery Center, where they do more than just help you detox and recover. 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

4:30, time now for your southern forecast. Beginning with the Dauphin Parkland region. For tonight, a few clouds, low -3, wind chill -7 overnight. For Thursday, sunny.

0: becoming a mix of sun and cloud in the afternoon, high of 12, wind chill minus 8 in the morning, UV index 5 or moderate. Blood vein tonight, cloudy with 30% chance of flurries this evening, clearing near midnight, low minus 5, wind chill minus 7 overnight. Tomorrow, mainly sunny, high plus 5, wind chill minus 7 in the morning, UV index 5 or moderate. Brandon, Westman region, tonight partly cloudy, clearing this evening, low minus 4, wind chill minus 8 overnight. Tomorrow, sunny, becoming a mix of sun and cloud in the afternoon, high 13, wind chill minus 8 in the morning, UV index 5 or moderate. And city of Winnipeg, tonight partly cloudy, low minus 3, wind chill minus 7 overnight. For Thursday, clearing in the morning, high 11, wind chill minus 6 in the morning, UV index 5 or moderate. And that has been your southern Manitoba weather forecast to 4:31. Your northern weather is coming up after the 5 o'clock news, and your southern weather was sponsored by SWS Training in Morden, Manitoba. 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

0: NCIFM, Darren McGinnis, More Than Me, Hank Williams Jr., and Waylon Jennings with The Conversation, and Daryl Worley, Tequila on Ice. CNN founder Ted Turner, a brash and outspoken television pioneer, has died. More on that coming up on the 5 o'clock news. 4:46 up next. Another look at the highways with the NCIFM Road Report right after Derek Morris, NCIFM legendary country, and more.
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1: 4:51, time now to take a look at the highways with the NCIFM Road Report. Highway 6 from Saskatchewan Rapids to Thompson, partly snow-covered with swirling snow, fair visibility. Highway 280 from Highway 391 to the Split Lake area is partly snow-packed. 280 from Split Lake area to Gillam via Kiosk, and from Gillam to Highway 290, partly snow-covered with swirling snow, fair visibility. Highway 290 from Highway 280 to Limestone and Fox Lake First Nation is partly snow-covered with swirling snow and fair visibility. Highway 391 from Highway 6 to Nelson House Junction, partly snow-covered with swirling snow, fair visibility. 391 from Nelson House Junction to Suwannee River is partly snow-packed. Highway 391 from Suwannee River to Leaf Rapids is bare with swirling snow, and from Leaf Rapids to Lynn Lake in bare condition. Highway 476 from Highway 16 to Highway 359 is closed to accommodate culvert repair. This closure is located southeast of Russell, Manitoba. For highway conditions anytime, you may use a touch-tone phone and dial 511. You may also go online to manitoba511.ca or using your smartphone or tablet, manitoba.ca. Taking a look at traffic for the city of Winnipeg, northbound Pembina Highway and Thatcher Drive, MVC has cleared. All lanes are now open. Inkster and Arlington emergency crews have opened. All lanes are now open for traffic. If you see something that we should know about in traffic, give us a call at 204-788-1055. And that has been your road report on NCIFM.
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From the National Newsroom of the Canadian Press, I'm Jason White. A Canadian citizen who criticizes U.S. President Donald Trump online is suing the Department of Homeland Security. He accuses the U.S. government agency of unlawfully trying to compel Google to reveal his identity and details about his online activities. The lawsuit says Google has not released the information yet, but the company has said it can't hold out forever. Federal and provincial watchdogs say OpenAI failed to respect Canadian privacy laws when it was training its artificial intelligence-powered ChatGPT chatbot.

0: Federal Privacy Commissioner Philippe Dufresne says the investigation found OpenAI's information collection was too broad, resulting in the compilation and use of sensitive personal details.
1: Over the course of our investigation, we identified several concerns that led

0: information concerning children. A new report says foreign actors are increasingly churning out disinformation about Alberta's separatist movement. The findings were published by the Canadian monitoring platform DisinfoWatch. The researchers say social media influencers are generating disinformation in the U.S. Meanwhile, false content is being posted on a series of Kremlin-aligned websites called Pravda News Network. Prime Minister Mark Carney is holding his cards close to his chest on how he plans to go about making his picks for the Senate.
1: We will be appointing senators in due course, and I will take into account the advice of the Independent Advisory Committee that was established by my predecessor.
0: 9 Senate seats are currently vacant. Another 6 senators are set to retire later this year. Former Prime Minister Justin Trudeau's independent appointment process came under scrutiny for patronage when he tapped prominent Liberals and party donors to the upper chamber before he left office. Meanwhile, Prime Minister Mark Carney says Airbus Canada's massive new plane order shows the benefits of diversifying trade beyond the U.S. The company signed a deal to supply Air Asia with 150 Canadian-made A220 jets. The founder of CNN, Ted Turner, has died at age 87.
2: The pioneer behind cable news transformed an obscure Atlanta television station into the first 24-hour all-news TV network. He sold Turner Broadcasting to Time Warner in 2000. He said this about the AOL merger.
3: I did it with as much or more excitement and enthusiasm as I did on that night when I first made love some 42 years ago.
2: Turner once bragged, "If only I had a little humility, I'd be perfect." In later years, he was slowed by Lewy body dementia. I'm Julie Walker.
0: This is the Canadian Press.
4: The spirit of Manitoba weather.
5: 5:03, time now for your northern forecast. Beginning with the Thompson-Norman region, tonight mainly cloudy with 30% chance of light snow this evening. Clearing overnight, low minus 11, wind chill minus 16 overnight. For Thursday, mainly sunny, high plus 4, wind chill minus 16 in the morning, UV index 4 or moderate. The Paw OCN and Flin Flon area, tonight clear, low minus 7, wind chill minus 10 overnight. Tomorrow, mainly sunny, high of 9, wind chill minus 10 in the morning, UV index 5 or moderate. Churchill, tonight, cloudy with 30% chance of light snow, periods of light snow beginning overnight, low minus 9, wind chill minus 10 this evening and minus 18 overnight. Tomorrow, periods of light snow, high minus 2, wind chill minus 18 in the morning and minus 9 in the afternoon, UV index 1 or low. And Island Lake region, tonight, cloudy with 60% chance of light snow, low minus 6, wind chill minus 10 overnight. Tomorrow, mainly cloudy with 30% chance of light snow. High plus 5, wind chill minus 10 in the morning. UV index 4 or moderate. And that has been your northern Manitoba weather forecast to 5:04. Your southern weather is coming up at 5:30. Coming up this hour on the final hour of the NCI Afternoon Drive Show, music from John Denver, as well as Brandy Vesna from the Best of the Indigenous Music Countdown, and Dwight Yoakam kicks it all off next here on NCIFM, Legendary Country, and more.

Brandy Vezina, John Dillinger type from the best of the Indigenous Music Countdown and CIFM, Legendary Country, and more. Before Brandy Vezina, we heard from John Denver, Take Me Home, Country Roads, and Dwight Yoakam getting the 5 o'clock hour rolling on this late Wednesday afternoon, early Wednesday evening. It only hurts when I cry. 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The draw will be on Saturday, May 30th at 10:45 a.m. right after the NCI Mini Looney Pot and Blacko Bingo. The grand prize winner gets 50% of the jackpot. The jackpot stands at $670. 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Lottery license number is LGCA-625-RF-48081. Coming up to 5:16, Carl Thomas filling in on the NCI Afternoon Drive, in with you up until 6. 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

0: If you got $3, you got a chance at $423,132, plus even a little bit more. We add a dollar to that for every card that gets sold for the NCIFM Mini Looney Pot and Blackout Bingo. That prize will grow, and it could be coming to you if you buy some bingo cards. $3 for three of you gets you a chance at that $423,132, plus a dollar from every card sold. Consolation prize is $6,400. 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Bingo license number is BI625.
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5:30. Here is your southern forecast. Beginning with the Dauphin Parkland region. A few clouds tonight, low minus 3, wind chill minus 7 overnight. For Thursday, sunny, becoming a mix of sun and cloud in the afternoon, high of 12, wind chill minus 8 in the morning, UV index 5 or moderate. Blood vein, tonight, cloudy with 30% chance of flurries this evening, clearing near midnight, low minus 5, wind chill minus 7 overnight. For tomorrow, mainly sunny, high plus 5, wind chill minus 7 in the morning, UV index 5 or moderate. Brandon,

0: Westman region. Tonight, partly cloudy, clearing this evening, low minus 4, wind chill minus 8 overnight. Tomorrow, sunny, becoming a mix of sun and cloud in the afternoon, high 13, UV index, wind chill minus 8 in the morning, UV index 5 or moderate. And city of Winnipeg, tonight, partly cloudy, low minus 3, wind chill minus 7 overnight. Thursday, clearing in the morning, high 11, wind chill minus 6 in the morning, UV index 5 or moderate. And that has been your Southern Manitoba weather forecast to 531. 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

0: 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One last look this afternoon at the highways with the NCIFM Road Report. 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
1: 5:48, time now to take one final look this afternoon at the highways with the NCIFM Road Report. Highway 6 from Saskatchewan Rapids to Thompson, partly snow-covered, swirling snow, fair visibility. Highway 280 from Highway 391 to the Split Lake area is partly snow-packed. 280 from Split Lake area to Gillam via Kiosk, and from Gillam to Highway 290, partly snow-covered with swirling snow, fair visibility. Highway 290 from Highway 280 to Limestone and Fox Lake First Nation is partly snow-covered with swirling snow, fair visibility. Highway 391 from Highway 6 to the Nelson House Junction is partly snow-covered with swirling snow, fair visibility. 391 from Nelson House Junction to Suwannee River, partly snow-packed. Highway 391 from Suwannee River to Leaf Rapids in bare condition with swirling snow, and the 391 from Leaf Rapids to Lynn Lake is in bare condition. Highway 476 from Highway 16 to Highway 359 is closed to accommodate culvert repair. This closure is located southeast of Russell, Manitoba. For highway conditions anytime, you may use a touch-tone phone and dial 511. 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Taking one last look this afternoon at traffic in the city of Winnipeg. Nothing new to report. Northbound Pembina Highway and Thatcher Drive, MVC has cleared. All lanes are now open for traffic. Also, Inkster and Arlington, emergency crews have opened all lanes for traffic there. And that has been your road report on NCIFM.
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